0: AC/DC with Highway to Hell from 1979. Also, Led Zeppelin from Into the Outdoor, The Police, and Pat Benatar started things off. We'll continue with the year we gave Chrysler a $1 billion bailout with Pink Floyd, ZZ Top, and more when we come back.
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3: Fox News, I'm John Saucier. Senate Minority Leader Chuck Schumer speaking on an ICE shooting yesterday in Biddeford, Maine. He notes that if specific legislation had been passed, body cameras could have been utilized during this incident.
4: If Republicans had passed our bill, there would be body cameras, proper agent ID, warrant requirements, and other common sense reforms, and these killings might not have happened.
3: No video evidence was obtained from the shooting. The case remains under investigation. Now U.S. Immigration and Customs Enforcement saying they're putting a pause on non-urgent traffic stops after the two fatal shooting involving ICE agents within the past week. White House Border Star Tom Homan on Fox.
5: We'll let this play out where it is, but I think ICE is going to continue doing record arrests, record removals, and this is, I wouldn't call it bumping the road. I mean, this is going to be a short-term review.
3: America is listening to Fox News.
6: Your First Alert forecast still features scattered showers and thunderstorms for the evening. Low temperatures tonight will drop you back down near 70 into your Wednesday morning. Patchy fog for the morning. Lingering shower storm can't be ruled out for your Wednesday with high temperatures back near 88. I'm meteorologist John Gross.
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7: The Iran hostage crisis began. Bo Derek was a 10, and Pittsburgh had winners in the World Series and the Super Bowl. It's the happiness and heartache from 19...

0: In the last episode of Soap, Carol told Jody she wanted to see the baby.
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0: Pink Floyd from the Wall and Run Like Hell. Journey before that, plus ZZ Top and the Eagles off the Long Run. Tom Petty, Bad Company, and more from the year Superman was a super flop when 1979 returns in a moment.
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3: No, Netflix is not adding an After Dark category, but so many people have been duped by the viral hoax that Netflix had to republish its policies about streaming adult content. It's just more proof that some folks will believe anything, like the rumor this week that Spotify is introducing a new feature that'll play music based on your financial situation. Would you let AI pick your baby's name? A lot of parents have been asking chatbots for help with one name that keeps popping up, and now Alara has suddenly become the baby name of the year, except AI didn't invent it. It found it on Reddit, where it's been talked about for years. Okay, so what were some of the worst new gadgets at this week's Consumer Electronics Show? There was a lollipop that plays music through your teeth when you bite down on it, or the internet-connected treadmill with a built-in AI coach that can yell at you to go faster, but also collects all your biometric data. But it was Samsung's new talking AI fridge that had most people scratching their heads. That's what's trending. I'm Christian Chase.
4: What did you search for online this year, or have you already cleared your history? Google released its annual Year in Search list, and K-pop Demon Hunters was at the top in the U.S. Labubu government shutdown and tariffs were also in the top 10. Pedro Pascal was one of the most searched actors globally. And the biggest viral dish was the hot honey cottage cheese sweet potato beef bowl. Gross. That's what's trending. I'm Jen Clark.

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1: From the Fox Sports Studios in Los Angeles. 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
2: Spain is on their way to New York to play for their second World Cup, its first appearance in the final since they won it in 2010. They defeated France 2-0. The first goal came after Lamine Yamal was fouled in the 22nd minute, drawing a penalty kick converted by Mikel Oyarzabal. Then Pedro Porro put in the insurance goal in the 55th. They await the winner of England and Argentina. The Athletic is reporting that the NBA's investigation into the LA Clippers has grown in scope, and it's no longer just about salary cap circumvention with the aspiration deal, but now includes other improper expenses provided to Kawhi Leonard by the team. The University of Michigan Board of Regents is set to meet on Thursday to discuss the fate of embattled athletic director Ward Manuel. An investigation by a law firm commissioned by Michigan revealed the athletic department had concerns about former head coach Sherrone Moore's conduct long before he was fired in December. Ward told reporters he has not seen the report.
3: Here at First Alert Forecast, still features scattered showers and thunderstorms for the evening. Low temperatures tonight will drop you back down near 70 into your Wednesday morning. Patchy fog for the morning. Lingering shower storm can't be ruled out for your Wednesday, with high temperatures back near 88. I'm meteorologist John Gross.
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4: And now back to Marlon Brando, Martin Sheen, and Robert Duvall in Apocalypse 79. Brought to

also played Elvis, and Carol Burnett went dramatic in Friendly Fire. 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

0: celebrating our 1979 vacation and rock and roll fantasy. Also on board were Jefferson Starship, Styx, and Tom Petty and the Heartbreakers. And that'll 86 1979 for the moment. Next up, we've got more Flashback right around the corner.
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4: I'm Tanya J. Powers. Foo Fighters founder Dave Grohl and his wife Jordan Blum made their first red carpet appearance together at a formal event since it was revealed that he fathered a child outside their 21-year marriage. They attended a gala in Los Angeles. Last year, Grohl revealed in a post on Instagram that he had welcomed a fourth child with a woman who was not his wife. Limp Bizkit bass player Sam Rivers has died, according to social media posts by his bandmates. They did not say where the 48-year-old Rivers died or how, calling him, quote, the soul in the sound. Rivers left the band in 2015, but reunited with them 3 years later. Limp Bizkit is set to begin a tour of Central and South America. And Rush is expanding its 50th anniversary tour of North America. 17 new dates have been added in cities including Philadelphia, Detroit, and

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1: The double live album. 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

0: Procol Harum and their live version of Conquistador from 1972. Before that, Kiss from their first live album, and Eric Clapton off Just One Night. Our crowd-pleasing hour continues with Joe Cocker, Deep Purple, and more after this quick trip to the concession stand.
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4: Fox News, I'm Tom Graham. The Pentagon restarting its blockade of Iranian ports this afternoon. U.S. forces also launching fresh attacks against Iran.
5: Strike aircraft launched from the George H.W. Bush and Abraham Lincoln. F-35Bs also launching from the amphibious assault ship Boxer. Tomahawk cruise missiles also fired from destroyers and the strike groups. Despite the American bombardment over the past week, Iran has been launching attacks of its own against neighboring Gulf states, including Kuwait and Bahrain, where U.S. troops are based.
4: Fox's Lucas Tomlinson. Floodwaters inundating parts of southern Texas with more wet weather threatening more states this week.
6: Days of storms will dump heavy rain over millions of people across parts of the South, Gulf Coast, and Texas through Friday, bringing a mounting flood threat, particularly over Texas's Big Bend and Hill Country regions.
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7: Your First Alert forecast still features scattered showers and thunderstorms for the evening. Low temperatures tonight will drop you back down near 70 into your Wednesday morning. Patchy fog for the morning. Lingering shower storm can't be ruled out for your Wednesday, with high temperatures back near 88. I'm meteorologist John Gross.
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0: It was a year after Deep Purple released Machine Head that they got around to putting out Smoke on the Water as a single. By then, they'd already come out with a definitive live version on their follow-up, Made in Japan.

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0: From Wings Over America, Paul McCartney and Maybe I'm Amazed. Before that, Joe Cocker from Mad Dogs and Englishmen and Deep Purple kicked this set off. There's Onstage Antics on the way from Bob Seger, Cheap Trick, and more right after this.
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3: No, Netflix is not adding an After Dark category, but so many people have been duped by the viral hoax that Netflix had to republish its policies about streaming adult content. It's just more proof that some folks will believe anything, like the rumor this week that Spotify is introducing a new feature that'll play music based on your financial situation. Would you let AI pick your baby's name? A lot of parents have been asking chatbots for help with one name that keeps popping up, and now Alara has suddenly become the baby name of the year. Except AI didn't invent it. It found it on Reddit, where it's been talked about for years. Okay, so what were some of the worst new gadgets at this week's Consumer Electronics Show? There was a lollipop that plays music through your teeth when you bite down on it, or the internet-connected treadmill with a built-in AI coach that could yell at you to go faster, but also collects all your biometric data. But it was Samsung's new talking AI fridge that had most people scratching their heads. That's what's trending. I'm Christian Chase.
4: Veteran who's still working at a Meijer store in Michigan will finally be able to retire. His story went viral online after an influencer posted an interview with him.
5: I retired from General Motors and I went bankrupt and they took my pension away.
4: A GoFundMe was set up and it's raised $1.5 million in just 4 days. That's what's trending. I'm Jen Clark.

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2: We are underway in Philadelphia for the MLB All-Star Game. We've got Christopher Sanchez of the Phillies starting on the bump for the National League as American League up first to bat. The Athletic is reporting that the NBA's investigation into the LA Clippers has grown in scope. It's no longer just about the salary cap circumvention with the aspiration deal, but now includes other improper expenses provided to Kawhi Leonard by the team. This expanded investigation has caused delays into any possible ruling. Spain is on their way to New York to play for their second World Cup title in history, its first appearance in the final since they won it all in 2010. They defeated France 2-0. The first goal came after Lamine Yamal was fouled in the 22nd minute, drawing a penalty kick that was converted. Then Pedro Porro put in the insurance goal in the 55th. They await the winner of England and Argentina. And the Washington Wizards are shutting down rookie A.J. DeBonsa for the rest of the NBA Summer League.
3: Here at First Alert Forecast, still features scattered showers and thunderstorms for the evening. Low temperatures tonight will drop you back down near 70 into your Wednesday morning. Patchy fog for the morning. Lingering shower storm can't be ruled out for your Wednesday, with high temperatures back near 88. I'm meteorologist John Gross.
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0: Allman Brothers live at the Fillmore East doing Statesboro Blues. And that's the end of the live portion of our show. Let the roadies pack all the stuff up and have another hour of flashback for you in just a moment.
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3: Creepy stuff there as the Riddler and the Batman. This week, Quentin called Paul weak sauce on a podcast. Now the Batman director Matt Reeves coming to bat for Paul on X, calling him an incredible actor and an incredible person.
5: It's like in the great stories, Mr. Frodo.
3: And if you've got $100,000 lying around, well, we've got a story for you. That's the expected cost at a British auction for the writing desk of J.R.R. Tolkien, the legendary author of the Lord of the Rings books.

0: The Doobie Brothers off their album The Captain and Me and China Grove. Other pieces of our 1973 puzzle came from the Edgar Winter Group, Alice Cooper, and Joe Walsh. We've got a second helping of the year Roger Moore took over as James Bond right after this quick timeout.
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4: Fox News, I'm John Saucier. The United States and Iran continuing to exchange blows as the White House reinstates a naval blockade on the Strait of Hormuz. The president interviewed on Fox News. Mr. Trump, do you think Iran is going to be willing to make a deal?
5: I think they have no choice.
6: Why haven't they yet?
5: I think if I didn't do the way I'm doing, they would never make a deal. They would have never made a deal with Obama. That deal was the worst deal. What they did sign was a worthless piece of paper.
4: He was speaking there with Fox's Trey Yinks. U.S. Immigration and Customs Enforcement says they'll put a pause on all non-urgent traffic stops after two fatal shootings involving ICE agents. White House Border Czar Tom Homan on Fox.
7: We'll let this play out where it is, but I think ICE is going to continue doing record arrests, record removals, and this is, I wouldn't even call it bump in the road. I mean, this is going to be a short-term review.
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8: Here at First Alert Forecast still features scattered showers and thunderstorms for the evening. Low temperatures tonight will drop you back down near 70 into your Wednesday morning. Patchy fog for the morning. Lingering shower storm can't be ruled out for your Wednesday with high temperatures back near 88. I'm meteorologist John Gross.
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0: Now more of the year Skylab went into orbit, Watergate went into the Senate, and Spiro Agnew went home. It's Flashback's audiobook of 1973.

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0: Elton John looking for trouble and Saturday Night's All Right for Fighting. Also, Steely Dan from Countdown to Ecstasy and Led Zeppelin off Houses of the Holy. Still on the way, Bowie finds the second time's the charm when 1973 continues after this.
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3: No, Netflix is not adding an After Dark category, but so many people have been duped by the viral hoax that Netflix had to republish its policies about streaming adult content. It's just more proof that some folks will believe anything, like the rumor this week that Spotify is introducing a new feature that'll play music based on your financial situation. Would you let AI pick your baby's name? A lot of parents have been asking chatbots for help with one name that keeps popping up, and now Alara has suddenly become the baby name of the year, except AI didn't invent it. It found it on Reddit, where it's been talked about for years. Okay, so what were some of the worst new gadgets at this week's Consumer Electronics Show? There was a lollipop that plays music through your teeth when you bite down on it, or the internet-connected treadmill with a built-in AI coach that can yell at you to go faster, but also collects all your biometric data. But it was Samsung's new talking AI fridge that had most people scratching their heads. That's what's trending. I'm Christian Chase.
4: You search for online this year, or have you already cleared your history? Google released its annual Year in Search list, and K-pop Demon Hunters was at the top in the U.S. Labubu, government shutdown, and tariffs were also in the top 10. Pedro Pascal was one of the most searched actors globally, and the biggest viral dish was the hot honey cottage cheese sweet potato beef bowl. Gross. That's what's trending. I'm Jen Clark.

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2: We're headed to the fifth inning in the MLB All-Star Game. Currently, the American All-Stars on top 3-0 thanks to a Cody Bellinger two-run shot and a Ben Rice single that scored another RBI. Meanwhile, in the World Cup, Spain is on their way to New York to play for their second World Cup final, its first appearance in the final since the country won it in 2010. They defeat France 2-0 and await the winners of England and Argentina. That showdown coming on Wednesday at 3 p.m. in Atlanta Stadium. The Athletic is reporting that the NBA's investigation into the LA Clippers has grown in scope, and it is no longer just about salary cap circumvention with the aspiration deal, but now includes other improper expenses provided to Kawhi Leonard by the Clippers. And the Washington Wizards are shutting down rookie A.J. DeBonta for the rest of the NBA Summer League. He will not play in any more Summer League games.
3: Your First Alert forecast still features scattered showers and thunderstorms for the evening. Low temperatures tonight will drop you back down near 70 into your Wednesday morning. Patchy fog for the morning. Lingering shower storm can't be ruled out for your Wednesday, with high temperatures back near 88. I'm meteorologist John Gross.
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4: When the song was first released in 1969, around the time of the Apollo 11 moonwalk, it stalled in America. But 4 years later, a reissue put David Bowie in the top 20 in the U.S. for the first time with Space Oddity, which is where we continue our orbit around 1973.

0: Aerosmith from their debut album with Dream On. Before that, The Who, Grand Funk Railroad, and David Bowie rounded out that set. And that shuts the door on 1973. We'll reboot the jukebox and have another hour of flashback ready to go when we come back.
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3: Jeff Ryan for American Biker Minute. Summer bummer video of a motorcycle tank slapper. Dude tooling down the multi-lane highway. A Harley-Davidson Dyna handlebar gyrating from side to side, left to right, right to left, a.k.a. the dreaded tank slapper. These tank slappers are more common on motorcycles with a close to vertical rake, like crotch rockets and baggers. Tank slappers far less common on long fork bikes with a lazy rake, like the ABM Texas Chomper. ABM's wrench corrects tank slappers by simultaneously pushing hard forward on both sides of the handlebar.

AC/DC announced they'd found his replacement, Brian Johnson. In fact, it was Bon who told the band who he was after seeing an unforgettable performance where Brian was rolling on the floor and being taken off stage on a stretcher. It turns out it wasn't just for the show. Brian had appendicitis, but it left enough of an impression to get him an audition and a job singing for AC/DC for the next 36 years.

Stones from Sticky Fingers released this week in 1971. The band's first album on their self-titled record label. In other news, the second most famous Cosmo, we're assuming after Cosmo Kramer, is CCR drummer Doug Cosmo Clifford, who turned 72 this week.

0: Def Leppard off the Pyromania album for their original guitar player, the late Steve Clark, born this week in 1960. That's all for the news, but we've got a different type of Mother's Day when we return.
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4: Fox News, I'm Tom Graham. The Pentagon announcing it's reinstated the blockade of Iranian ports today. U.S. military also launching new attacks targeting Iran, and Tehran has responded.
5: Iran has been launching attacks of its own against neighboring Gulf states, including Kuwait and Bahrain, where U.S. troops are based. An Emirati tanker hit by an Iranian cruise missile last night, killing one crew member and wounding eight others.
4: Fox's Lucas Tomlinson. ICE says it will pause most traffic stops to allow agents to receive more training. The move follows two high-profile deadly shootings involving immigration enforcement, one in Texas, the other in Maine.
6: Federal sources are telling Fox News ICE enforcement numbers are going to drop drastically. That's something they want people to expect. But they say the pause is necessary because agents have to go through additional training right away.
4: Fox's Alexis McAdams. 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
7: Your First Alert forecast tonight, a warm summer night with lows falling to right around 70 degrees, pushing the low to mid-90s as our next heat wave returns for the rest of the week. I'm First Alert Meteorologist Dylan Godet.
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30: 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This week I'll have a new song from Deep Purple. That's coming up right after our featured artist, the Rolling Stones. Let's get this

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1: Deep Purple just released a new album, From Here to Infinite. It's in the stores right now. And here's one of the new songs, All I Got Is You. 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
2: 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Pedro Pascal was one of the most searched actors globally. And the biggest viral dish was the hot honey cottage cheese sweet potato beef bowl. Gross. That's what's trending. I'm Jen Clark.
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2: Your first alert forecast tonight, a warm summer night with lows falling to right around 70 degrees, pushing the low to mid-90s as our next heat wave returns for the rest of the week. I'm First Alert Meteorologist Dylan Godet.
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8: 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Here's a quick shout out to my friend Peter Frampton. If you or your sister's listening to the show, let me know what you think of this cover of your song. I'm sure they'd like to hear what you think about it. From New Zealand, here's the Julie Lamb Band, I Want to Go to the Sun. 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
3: An 88-year-old Army veteran who's still working at a Meijer store in Michigan will finally be able to retire. 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
1: Fox News, I'm Ted Linder. The Pentagon announced it's reinstated the blockade of Iranian ports today.
2: As of 4 o'clock today, the naval blockade is back on. But President Trump does not regret initiating the ceasefire despite new estimates from S&P Global Mint that while it was in effect, the regime moved more than 82 million barrels of crude.
1: That's Fox's Jackie Heinrich. The late Senator Lindsey Graham's younger sister, Darlene Graham Nordone, sworn in today to finish out the remainder of her brother's term. Senator John Kerry on Fox's The Will Cain Show, remembering the late Senator Graham.
3: I loved Lindsey. He was like a small earthquake. Even when he was utterly and gloriously wrong, you couldn't get mad at him.
1: Graham shockingly passed away Saturday night at the age of 71. Reports saying his cause of death was from an aortic dissection, commonly known as the hardening of arteries. 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
4: CBS Eye on Veterans, presented by University of Maryland Global Campus. Brandon Friedman was just a young Army officer when he was thrust into intense combat ops in Iraq. But those experiences would later inspire him to create Rakkasan Tea Company, which now helps war-torn countries export some of the best tea in the world.
5: We're surrounded by chaos and combat, and every time we would have the opportunity to sit down and share tea with someone who lived there and hear about their experiences and discuss, you know, the conflict or whatever's going on at the moment, whatever reason we have to meet with them. That moment of sharing tea sort of became an oasis.
6: Your First Alert forecast tonight, a warm summer night with lows falling to right around 70 degrees, pushing the low to mid-90s as our next heat wave returns for the rest of the week. I'm First Alert meteorologist Dylan Godet.
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7: Hi, this is Paul McCartney on behalf of Rad. 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And remember, don't drink and drive. 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
2: Believe it or not, you might be saying Manjaro wrong. That's according to a new list of the most mispronounced words of 2025, according to Babbel. The weight loss drug is high on the list, along with Storm Eowyn and the Louvre Museum, which is pronounced Louvre in France. Oddly enough, we're all pronouncing Denzel Washington's name wrong.
3: Oh, no, you didn't.
2: He says it's pronounced Denzel, but even he calls himself Denzel. That's what's trending. I'm Jen Clark.
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4: Hey, how you doing? This is Joe Walsh. I'm speaking on behalf of Rad. It's okay to rock and roll, right? But don't drive home drunk. If you're drunk, call me up. I have a limo. I'll come and get you.

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2: Here's a song from my good friend Larry Rust. May he rest in peace. Larry passed away November 25th, 2016. Here's Larry with Iron Butterfly in 2004 singing Inagata Davida.

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2: Your First Alert forecast tonight, a warm summer night with lows falling to right around 70 degrees, pushing the low to mid-90s as our next heat wave returns for the rest of the week. I'm First Alert meteorologist Dylan Godet.
3: I'm Ashley DeVorkin with a Fox Celebrity Profile with Jesse Eisenberg and Dominic Sessa of the magic-filled third installment in the Now You See Me franchise, Now You See Me, Now You Don't. Jesse, I'll start with you. What is the comfort level you have with this character just compared to any other roles that you just love to revisit him?
4: Yeah, I mean, it's not just that this is like the third movie that I feel comfortable with it. Like, from the first week of filming the first Now You See Me, I felt immediately, like, really happy playing this part.
3: What would your magician stage name be? If you could just come up with it for you, not your character.
5: Probably like Sensational Sessa or something.
4: Oh, of course.
3: Nice.
5: Yeah. Alliteration is kind of key.
4: And
3: yes.
4: Eyes in the back of my head.
5: Eyes in back of my head.
4: Yes.
3: Those are great, though. I also want to talk movie magic. So what was the first movie you saw where you thought, how did they do that? That is movie magic.
4: Quick Change, Bill Murray was in it.
5: Probably like the first Gladiator movie.
3: Ashley DeVorkin, Fox News.
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2: 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I'm Jen Clark.
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0: It's that time of the show again. I want to thank everyone for listening and tell all your friends about the show. I'm sure they'll enjoy it too. A couple of years ago, I recommended this song for Mac Monday for Access TV. And it's original members, but it's still a very good song. I hope that the original members will redo the song. Here's Fleetwood Mac with Sad Angel from Extended Play. 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
1: Fox News, I'm Sue Guzman. The Pentagon reinstating its blockade of Iranian ports. U.S. forces also launching fresh attacks against Iran.
2: Strike aircraft launched from the George H.W. Bush and Abraham Lincoln. F-35Bs also launching from the amphibious assault ship Boxer. Tomahawk cruise missiles also fired from destroyers in the strike groups. Despite the American bombardment over the past week, Iran has been launching attacks of its own against neighboring Gulf states, including Kuwait and Bahrain, where U.S. troops are based.
1: Fox's Lucas Tomlinson. Floodwaters have inundated parts of South Texas with more wet weather threatening more states this week.
3: Days of storms will dump heavy rain over millions of people across parts of the South, Gulf Coast, and Texas through Friday, bringing a mounting flood threat, particularly over Texas's Big Bend and Hill Country regions.
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5: The veteran-led organization Gray Bull Rescue Foundation helps Americans get out of areas that suddenly become war zones. Founder and Spec Ops veteran Brian Stern shares why they're bracing for conflict between Israel and Hezbollah terrorists in Lebanon.
6: The 24th Marine Expeditionary Unit are posting up to conduct a NEO, a non-combatant evacuation operation, which is a fancy way of saying evacuate the civilians en masse. And what my team and I have realized is that sometimes the government comes, sometimes they don't come. And the reasons for that are sometimes easy to understand and sometimes hard to understand. You know, so we're here in advance.
7: Your First Alert forecast tonight, a warm summer night with lows falling to right around 70 degrees, pushing the low to mid-90s as our next heat wave returns for the rest of the week. I'm First Alert meteorologist Dylan Godet.
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1: A majority of people get headaches, blurred vision, or dry eyes from too much screen time. Well, the eye doctors suggest that you use the 20-20-20 rule. Every 20 minutes you're in front of a screen, look at something 20 feet away for 20 seconds.

man, this is a great place. We actually, they picked us up from the airport, and we took a wrong turn and wound up in like kind of like a, you know, like a bad neighborhood. And people, like two guys tried to like rob us, and then some people were trying to start a fight. The place is called Disney World. Have you guys ever been there? We were there, and we went down the log ride, and you know they take a picture of you so they can get your reaction, and you can buy it later. They should have a picture when you go to buy a burger. When you walk up, they should have it, and you go, it's how much?

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Make kindness one of your New Year's resolutions. An analyst of 400 studies on kindness found that not only do both you and the other person get a lift from doing a kind act, but so does anyone who sees it. And each person who sees it is then more motivated to be kind to still more people.

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1: News. I'm Sue Guzman. The Pentagon reinstating its blockade of Iranian ports. U.S. forces also launching fresh attacks against Iran.
2: Strike aircraft launched from the George H.W. Bush and Abraham Lincoln. F-35Bs also launching from the amphibious assault ship Boxer. Tomahawk cruise missiles also fired from destroyers and the strike groups. Despite the American bombardment over the past week, Iran has been launching attacks of its own against neighboring Gulf states, including Kuwait and Bahrain, where U.S. troops are based.
1: Fox's Lucas Tomlinson. Floodwaters have inundated parts of South Texas with more wet weather threatening more states this week.
3: Days of storms will dump heavy rain over millions of people across parts of the South, Gulf Coast, and Texas through Friday, bringing a mounting flood threat, particularly over Texas's Big Bend and Hill Country regions.
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4: 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Every 30 seconds, the equivalent of a dump truck full of plastic is dumped into the ocean. Army vet Chris Vidot founded Sheets Laundry Club to do something about that. Their small, postcard-sized detergent sheets are trying to make a big difference.
5: 900 million plastic laundry jugs end up in the landfill or the oceans every single year. So every box that we sell obviously eliminates one bottle from being put on the shelf elsewhere. The initial goal the first year was, I think, 25,000 boxes. Over the course of 2.5 years, we're a little over 1 million bottles. The goal, again, is to turn the tide on plastic pollution.
6: Your First Alert forecast tonight, a warm summer night with lows falling to right around 70 degrees, pushing the low to mid-90s as our next heat wave returns for the rest of the week. I'm First Alert meteorologist Dylan Godet.
7: Working for a purpose. This is Soundbites, and I'm Alan Davidson. For many Gen Zers, creating profits isn't enough. They want higher purpose at work. Anthony Virapan, who created Microsoft's Entrepreneurship for Positive Impact initiative, says that to attract top young talent, firms have to realize that having an impact matters.
8: They are looking to work for more good things, and that's also an important component here, you know, for this type of impact startups. Is they found a way to create a company with a purpose and that can help them to scale not only with the money, but having the right people and attract the right talents at a good time.
7: Recruiting those motivated younger workers and recognizing their value will become increasingly important over time. And startups should take that lesson to heart. With Soundbites, I'm Alan Davidson for CBS News.
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9: His future is so bright he wears shades at night.
10: It's my governor!

Anyone who's ever had turkey bacon knows it doesn't taste like the real stuff. 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Ounce per ounce, turkey bacon and real bacon have similar sodium, fat, protein, and calorie levels. Plus, your effects to fight off a craving for pork today could make you more likely to binge on it tomorrow. So don't punish yourself with the bland bacon. Just eat the real stuff you love in moderation.

Ladies, make sure you have a regular girls' night out. Your kids will thank you for it. Researchers found that having a girls' night out helps you have a stronger relationship with your children. The support you get from your friends reduces stress, calms you down, and helps you manage your emotions, all of which can result in a more positive parenting.

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1: News. I'm Sue Guzman. The Pentagon announcing it has reinstated the blockade of Iranian ports Tuesday. U.S. military also launching new attacks targeting Iran, and Tehran has responded.
2: Iran has been launching attacks of its own against neighboring Gulf states, including Kuwait and Bahrain, where U.S. troops are based. An Emirati tanker hit by an Iranian cruise missile last night, killing one crew member and wounding eight others.
1: Fox's Lucas Tomlinson, ICE says, is going to pause most traffic stops to allow agents to receive more training. The move following two high-profile deadly shootings involving immigration enforcement, one of them in Texas, the other in Maine.
3: Federal sources are telling Fox News ICE enforcement numbers are going to drop drastically. That's something they want people to expect, but they say the pause is necessary because agents have to go through additional training right away.
1: Fox's Alexis McAdams reporting. 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
4: 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After leading soldiers in fierce combat in Iraq, Army veteran and former infantry officer Brandon Friedman discovered the culture and joy of tea. His company, Rakasan Tea Company, now discovers incredible tea in distant and devastated countries, like a tiny estate in the war-ravaged country of Myanmar.
5: A woman-owned company in the middle of a country that is going through a lot of economic and geopolitical churn. So if we can help, you know, this her small business with their 12 employees, and we can introduce them to American tea drinkers, we're really satisfied.
6: Your First Alert forecast tonight, a warm summer night with lows falling to right around 70 degrees, pushing the low to mid-90s as our next heat wave returns for the rest of the week. I'm First Alert meteorologist Dylan Godet.
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8: I'm Michelle Polino on Amazon Prime. Oh, what fun.
9: Where is Mom?
8: Michelle Pfeiffer stars as Claire Clouster, the glue that holds her chaotic, lovable family together every holiday season. But this year, her grown kids and distracted husband get swept up in their own seasonal dramas and leave their mom behind. So she sets out on an adventure of her own and rediscovers what the holidays mean when you're finally free. On Netflix, Jay Kelly. George Clooney is a fading movie star who hopes to reconnect with his youngest daughter before she leaves for Europe, but she'd rather spend time with friends. This leads him to embark on a journey of self-discovery, confronting both past and present. Adam Sandler co-stars. In theaters, Five Nights at Freddy's 2. 1 year has passed, the stories about what transpired at Freddy Fazbear's Pizza have been twisted into a campy local legend, inspiring the town's first ever Fozfest. But events transpire that unleash a long-forgotten horror. That's Fox on Film on Fox News.
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10: Coming to the mic with a hot cup of coffee and 12 glazed donuts, it's Mike Overnight!

Does Friday the 13th make you a little nervous? It's probably the most widespread superstition in America. Some people won't go to work on Friday the 13th. Wow, that's a good excuse not to go. Some won't eat in restaurants, and many wouldn't think of setting a wedding on that date.

It's time for us to roll back in time on the Mike Overnight Radio Show to the year 1979. The top songs we were listening to, I Will Survive by Gloria Gaynor, Hot Stuff by Donna Summer, Do You Think I'm Sexy by Rod Stewart, Babe by Styx, Bad Girls by Donna Summer, Ring My Bell by Anita Ward, My Sharona by The Knack, Reunited by Peaches and Herb, Too Much Heaven by the Bee Gees. While we're out shopping around, a gallon of milk was $1.50 with a dozen of eggs at $1.32. The average car was $6,847 with gasoline at 88 cents a gallon. The top TV shows we were watching in 1979, Charlie's Angels, Taxi, Soap, Laverne and Shirley, Three's Company, Alice, Chips, Dallas, WKRP in Cincinnati, and Mark and Mindy. And that's a look back in time on the Mike Overnight Radio Show to the year 1979.

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1: Beat a cold, starve a fever is exactly the opposite of what your body needs. 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So by not eating, you're just adding hunger to the list of your discomforts. Your best bet is to drink more fluids to replace those you've lost and to maintain your normal calorie intake.

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1: News. I'm Sue Guzman. Prosecutors Thursday playing a video of the roommate of suspected Charlie Kirk assassin Tyler Robinson. He told authorities Robinson confessed to the shooting. Donald Trump Jr. telling Fox's Jesse Waters primetime that after this hearing, all conspiracy theories about Kirk's death can be laid to rest.
2: In court, we saw the facts laid out very eloquently. It took a long period of time to get it out there, but once you see it, you put the picture together. Let's just say this is, to me, again, way beyond a reasonable doubt.
1: Democrats in Maine have until July 27th to pick a new Senate candidate after Graham Plattner dropped out of the race Wednesday amid sex abuse allegations.
3: The Maine Democratic Party is preparing to choose a new nominee and has already announced plans for a nominating convention with former Maine Senate President Troy Jackson and several other Democrats weighing bids.
1: America's listening to Fox News.
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5: Inspired by the loss of a friend, Special Forces veteran Matt Bowman went from working at Facebook to co-founding the new app Autobiographer, which allows users to share and preserve their life stories by talking with an AI interviewer just like a friend.
6: I'm a godparent going to get them down on paper. The app lets me do that all the way from having the conversation with the biographer to securing it in my personal, what we call the memory vault, and then taking those memory vault items and asking my biographer to write them into beautiful stories. So Autobiographer is that.
7: Your First Alert forecast tonight, a warm summer night with lows falling to right around 70 degrees, pushing the low to mid-90s as our next heat wave returns for the rest of the week. I'm First Alert meteorologist Dylan Godet.
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9: I'm Michelle Polino. In theaters, Eternity, in an afterlife where souls have 1 week to decide where to spend eternity. Joan is faced with the impossible choice between the man she spent her life with and her first love, who died young and has waited decades for her to arrive. Elizabeth Olsen and Miles Teller star.
10: Everybody run!
9: Zootopia 2 in the all-new story, Nick and Judy find themselves on the twisting trail of a mysterious reptile who arrives in Zootopia and turns the animal metropolis upside down. To crack the case, Judy and Nick must go undercover to unexpected new parts of town where their growing partnership is tested like never before.
11: Okay, so we're doing this.
9: Streaming on Netflix, Jingle Bell Heist. Sophia, a sharp-witted retail worker, and Nick, a down-on-his-luck repairman, are small-time thieves with their eyes on the same Christmas Eve score, robbing London's most notorious department store. That's Fox on Film on Fox News.
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12: Coming to the mic with one really bad haircut and a shave, it's Mike Gomez.

with Mike overnight. Want to feel more energized? Have a coffee break at 9 a.m. A new University of Health Science study reveals the peak time to take a coffee break isn't the first thing in the morning. It's between 9:30 and 11:30 a.m. The levels of stress hormones dip after you've been awake for a few hours, and caffeine is more powerful then. I think I can argue with them on that one.

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Right? 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Little things I do bother my wife. 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It gets us upset, you know? 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I'm thinking, you got that right. 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It's a good marriage. It's a good marriage. In fact, my wife says I'm the anchor in our marriage. Well, actually, she said I'm holding her down.

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1: News. I'm Sue Gossman. The Pentagon announcing it's reinstating the blockade of Iranian ports. This as the U.S. military launched new attacks targeting Iran.
2: Iran has been launching attacks of its own against neighboring Gulf states, including Kuwait and Bahrain, where U.S. troops are based. An Emirati tanker hit by an Iranian cruise missile last night, killing one crew member and wounding eight others.
1: Fox's Lucas Tomlinson, Jordan says it shot down three ballistic missiles from Iran. House has approved a bill that would move the U.S. to daylight saving time permanently.
3: The nays are 308, the nays are 117. The bill is passed.
1: So-called Sunshine Protection Act now heads to the Senate where its future is uncertain. And the Trump administration has told ICE enforcement officers to suspend most vehicle stops following two deadly shootings in a little over a week. 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
4: CBS Eye on Veterans, presented by University of Maryland Global Campus. Brandon Friedman was just a young Army officer when he was thrust into intense combat ops in Iraq. But those experiences would later inspire him to create Rakasan Tea Company, which now helps war-torn countries export some of the best tea in the world.
5: We're surrounded by chaos and combat, and every time we would have the opportunity to sit down and share tea with someone who lived there and hear about their experiences and discuss, you know, the conflict or whatever's going on at the moment, whatever reason we have to meet with them. That moment of sharing tea sort of became an oasis.
6: Here at First Alert Forecast Wednesday morning. Patchy fog for the morning. Lingering shower storm can't be ruled out for your Wednesday with high temperatures back near 88. I'm meteorologist John Gross.
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7: Creepy stuff there. As the Riddler and the Batman, this week Quentin called Paul weak sauce on a podcast. Now the Batman director Matt Reeves coming to bat for Paul on X, calling him an incredible actor and an incredible person.
9: It's like in the great stories, Mr. Frugal.
7: And if you've got $100,000 lying around, well, we've got a story for you. That's the expected cost at a British auction for the writing desk of J.R.R. Tolkien, the legendary author of the Lord of the Rings books, the very desk where much of those works were conceived. For CBS Entertainment, I'm Matt Wolf.
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10: Coming to the mic with one really bad haircut and a shave, it's Mike Overton!

Here's a way to keep your stress down at the office. 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It will remind you that one of the reasons you work is so that you can enjoy a great escape.

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How much money can your spouse spend without consulting you? Nearly half the married couple surveyed said the maximum amount of money their spouse or partner can spend without letting them know is less than $200. I wonder if that's at one given point.

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1: BBC News with David Harper. Iran and the United States have each threatened to escalate their attacks as they intensify efforts to control the Strait of Hormuz. Iran's Revolutionary Guards say American strikes could see Tehran expand its attacks to include other oil and gas exporting routes supplying Washington and its allies. President Trump says he'll target Iranian power plants and bridges if Tehran doesn't return to negotiations. Here's Barbara Platt-Usher.
2: Both sides have really been quite clear that they're not going to stand down. Iran believes that the agreement gives it the right to make arrangements for navigation, and those arrangements are ones that it can control. The Americans believed that the agreement would open up the strait to free passage as it had been before, and both sides believe the other has weaknesses that will eventually force them to back down. The agreement itself was supposed to be sort of a stopgap. It wasn't very detailed, it wasn't very much actually, in order for real negotiations to take place on the nuclear program, and that is just nowhere in sight.
1: Australia's Prime Minister has announced wide-ranging regulation of the AI sector, including enhanced copyright protections and restrictions on data centres. Anthony Albanese said legislation would prevent AI firms using Australian books, art and music to build or train their models without the consent of the creators. He said the measures were intended to build public trust and protect national security.
3: If we move with purpose now, if we back ourselves, if we trust in our values and invest in our people, if we set our national standards high, then I have every confidence that Australia can seize this moment and make it our own. We can make AI indeed stand for Australia's interests.
1: And New York has become the first U.S. state to ban the construction of large data centers. The executive order by the Democratic Governor Kathy Hochul targets facilities using 50 megawatts or more of power. Ms. Hochul said data centers risked overwhelming the electricity grid and increasing costs for consumers. It will last a year while regulation is worked on. Meteorologists in Britain say its climate is significantly different from last century, with what used to be thought of as extreme weather now considered the norm. The Met Office's report shows that in the warmest areas, the hottest day of the year is typically 4.5 degrees warmer than in the 30-year period up to 1990. The report's lead author is Mike Kendon.
4: The way we experience climate change is through the extremes, and we are seeing some really dramatic changes here. The number of days above 30 degrees, for example, in Greater London, has quadrupled. In the 20th century, actually in 1 year in five, we did not reach 30 degrees anywhere in the UK all year. It seems hard to imagine that now.
1: He went on to say British infrastructure, housing, agriculture and health systems were based on a climate that no longer existed. In the British capital, there are now four times as many days hotter than 30 degrees. World news from the BBC. Officials in the Ukrainian port city of Odessa say a Russian attack has hit a residential building, killing three people and wounding three others. Moscow says it's been stepping up assaults on Black Sea ports handling cargo for the Ukrainian military. Kyiv says, meanwhile, its drones struck 20 Russian vessels overnight, including 17 oil tankers. The president of the European Commission, Ursula von der Leyen, has arrived in Kyiv, saying she'll announce new initiatives to integrate the EU and Ukrainian defense industries. Vietnamese police investigating an international diamond smuggling network have raided more than 20 businesses and charged three shop owners in Ho Chi Minh City. The ring is suspected of illegal activities worth nearly $11 million. Vietnamese media say this follows the arrest earlier this month of the former head of the gem certification company PNJ Laboratory, linked to Vietnam's leading jewelry business. The Trump administration has told ICE immigration enforcement agents to discontinue vehicle stops after two fatal shootings in the past week. The pause will reportedly apply to all cases apart from those involving serious criminal targets. David Willis is our North America correspondent.
5: The change in policy comes a day after an ICE agent killed a 26-year-old driver from Colombia in the coastal city of Biddeford, Maine, and a week after the deadly shooting of a Mexican national in Houston. Officials have characterized both as illegal aliens, although they've acknowledged that neither was the intended target of the deportation operations that led to their death.
1: Argentina's vice president has stoked tension ahead of the World Cup semi-final with England by linking the match to the Falklands War of the 1980s. On social media, Victoria Villarreal branded the English pirates and usurpers. Her message contradicts the position of Argentina's coach, Lionel Scaloni, who says it's just a football match and should not be mixed up with sad events of the past. BBC News.
6: News, I'm Ted Lindner. The Pentagon announcing its reinstate of the blockade of Iranian ports Tuesday. The U.S. military also launching new attacks targeting Iran. Tehran responding.
7: Iran has been launching attacks of its own against neighboring Gulf states, including Kuwait and Bahrain, where U.S. troops are based. An Emirati tanker hit by an Iranian cruise missile last night, killing one crew member and wounding eight others.
6: Fox's Lucas Tomlinson. The 2026 Major League Baseball All-Star Game in the books. The American League defeating the National League in Philly 4-0. New York Yankees outfielder Cody Bellinger named the Ted Williams Most Valuable Player, securing the honor for the American League by hitting a two-out, two-run single in the first inning. And the House has passed a bill to make daylight saving time permanent, known as the Sunshine Protection Act. It passed 308-117. It would put the country on the time currently observed from March to November, unless the state exempts itself. The bill now moves on to the Senate. 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
8: The Wall Street Business Report. I'm Bob Agnew. In his first congressional testimony as Fed Chair, Kevin Warsh pledged today to put the brakes on high inflation.
9: If we get policy right, and I can assure you we will, the inflation surge of the last 5 years will be a thing of the past.
8: Some tough times for dairy farmers in Vermont.
10: That's because some dairy processors gave up on the state. A recent wave of dairy plant closures highlighting pressures like high cost and aging infrastructure. Vermont dairy farms face an $8.65 loss per 100 pounds of milk.
8: That is Jason Walker reporting. Biogen stock fell more than 8% today after investors were underwhelmed by detailed test results for the company's experimental Alzheimer's drug. Results from a mid-range trial had new questions about the relationship between the dosage and benefits. On Wall Street, the Dow was up by about 10 points. For the Wall Street Business Report, I'm Bob Agnew.
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11: Well, it was just a few days ago that Secretary of Agriculture Brooke Rollins and the USDA announced some new policies concerning food as a part of national security. Sam Kiefer is with the American Farm Bureau Federation and explains some of the background of this.
13: Well, it's a seven-part plan for addressing agriculture security, and it includes limiting ownership of American farmland by adversaries of the United States. Also involves enhancing supply chain resilience and safeguarding both plant and animal health.
11: Kiefer also had this to say.
13: We understand and appreciate the need to protect the sensitive aspects of the American food system. And it's important to remember that food security is indeed national security. And we want to ensure that any steps by USDA or by the Trump administration protect American agriculture while also preserving the freedom and abilities of farmers to develop, to invest, and to sell their land depending on their unique circumstances.
11: Sam Kiefer with the American Farm Bureau Federation.
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11: Just enough time for our daily pearl of wisdom, and it reminds us that if the human race profits from its mistakes, we have one glorious future ahead of us. That's your pearl of wisdom. You're on the farm, and I'm Ish.
15: Here at First Alert Forecast Wednesday morning. Patchy fog for the morning. Lingering shower storm can't be ruled out for your Wednesday with high temperatures back near 88. I'm meteorologist John Gross.

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1: Before this, remain standing for the Star Spangled Banner, please, Brother Copeland.
2: 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And it leaves you with a question. 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
1: Errors in the Bible? This is Ken Ham, author of the classic book, The Lie, Evolution and Millions of Years. The Bible is a unique book because it's the only book that was written by both human authors and God himself. But does the Bible contain errors because it was written by humans? The writers in the Bible describe the scriptures as flawless, enduring forever, and God-breathed. And the Bible says that God knows the end from the beginning and cannot lie, so we wouldn't expect his word to have errors, and it doesn't. The Bible's been shown to be amazingly accurate about archaeology. It's accurate about science, and it's right when it talks about history. You can trust God's word from the very first verse.
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3: One of the handiest tools for home gardeners is also one of the most rarely seen around gardens. It's called a broad fork. Just imagine a pitchfork on steroids. The tines of this tool are much heavier and usually straight. And a broad fork, unlike a pitchfork, has two handles. How does it work and what does it do? Well, the purpose of a broad fork is to manually break up densely packed soil to improve aeration and drainage. The gardener steps up on the crossbar that drives the tines into the ground. The gardener then steps backward while pulling backwards on the handles, and this causes the tines to rise through the soil, leaving the soil layers intact and preserving topsoil structure. Go to YouTube and just search for broad fork.
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5: Here at First Alert Forecast Wednesday morning. Patchy fog for the morning. Lingering shower storm can't be ruled out for your Wednesday, with high temperatures back near 88. I'm meteorologist John Gross.

0: Right. Carlos Oscar is on a small plane.
1: No, the pilot gets on. Oh, I did not. This is absolutely true. You can't write this stuff. He comes on the PA system. That's official business, the PA system. Okay? And he doesn't even need to use it. He's right there. Shh, what's up, bro? He's right there. What? Tell me. I'll pass it on. What?
2: Oh, thank you for flying American Eagle today. This is your pilot speaking, your captain here. Listen, we're having a little trouble with the left engine, but we're going to try to fix it before we leave. Thank you.
1: Well, you got to fix the left engine before we leave. What? We're not going to be in the air with a mechanic on the wing. Fix it. We're not going to be handing tools. What else do you need?
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1: News. I'm Sue Guzman. The U.S. launching fresh strikes against Iran. The naval blockade has been reinstated in the Strait of Hormuz. White House Deputy Chief of Staff for Policy Stephen Miller says the commander-in-chief is sending a clear message.
2: You do not cross the United States. You do not violate an agreement with the United States. You do not break your word with President Trump or America. And you attack shipping in violation of that agreement, and you will pay a hellish price.
1: Jordan says it shot down three ballistic missiles from Iran. Bahrain says it intercepted several Iranian attacks. House approving a bill that would make daylight saving time permanent.
3: The yeas are 308, the nays are 117. The bill is passed.
1: So-called Sunshine Protection Act now heads to the Senate, where its future is uncertain. 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
4: With the Wall Street Business Report, I'm Bill Alexander. U.S. inflation cooled last month as the cost of gasoline, clothing, and used cars fell, providing some relief to consumers, while underlying price pressures also slowed more than expected. Consumer prices dropped 0.4% from May to June, the largest monthly drop in 4 years. That's according to the Labor Department. Federal Reserve Chair Kevin Warsh said that the Fed will make high inflation a thing of the past, yet he provided no signal about the central bank's next steps. Warsh said in his first appearance before Congress since becoming chair May 22nd, replacing former chair Jerome Powell. With Social Security's looming insolvency date roughly 6 years away, a bipartisan group of lawmakers introduced a proposal Tuesday to grapple with one of the most consequential financial challenges facing the federal government. Social Security's retirement trust fund is projected to face a funding shortfall in 2032, a year earlier than last year's projections. For the Wall Street Business Report, I'm Bill Alexander in Washington.
5: Beard First Alert forecast Wednesday morning. Patchy fog for the morning. Lingering shower storm can't be ruled out for your Wednesday with high temperatures back near 88. I'm meteorologist John Gross.

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1: I'm Gary Duncan, the technical producer of the By the Way program. You may have heard the news that Paul Demeter has been called home to be with the Lord on November 30th, 2025. I had the pleasure of working with Paul for over 30 years. Paul was the same on the air as he was off the air. A soft-spoken, kind, loving person with a deep love for his family, friends, you the listeners, and of course, Jesus. He wanted to reach as many people as possible with the good news of Christ. The By the Way program will be ending after tomorrow's program. On tomorrow's program, we'll hear from Paul's son, John. He'll speak with us on that final program. And by the way, it's been an honor working behind the scenes to bring you this program.
2: One of the handiest tools for home gardeners is also one of the most rarely seen around gardens. It's called a broad fork. Just imagine a pitchfork on steroids. The tines of this tool are much heavier and usually straight. And a broad fork, unlike a pitchfork, has two handles. How does it work and what does it do? Well, the purpose of a broad fork is to manually break up densely packed soil to improve aeration and drainage. The gardener steps up on the crossbar that drives the tines into the ground. The gardener then steps backward while pulling backwards on the handles, and this causes the tines to rise through the soil, leaving the soil layers intact and preserving topsoil structure. Go to YouTube and just search for broad fork.
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4: Here at First Alert Forecast, Wednesday morning. Patchy fog for the morning. Lingering shower storm can't be ruled out for your Wednesday, with high temperatures back near 88. I'm meteorologist John Gross.

0: This is Lighten Up with Ken Davis, brought to you by Compassion International. Lighten Up is a moment to brighten your day and encourage your faith in Christ. I'm Dr. Wes Stafford on behalf of Compassion, hoping you will enjoy this look back in time as author, speaker, and comedian Ken Davis remembers the unique challenges of growing up in Minnesota.
1: Outside, I found that old bare pipe on the pump, and I thought there must be some kind of very special pleasure that comes with sticking your tongue on the pump. And I laid my tongue on that pump. Oh, many things happen. The first one is fear. Because you can't move away from the pump, and then you realize I could die here because you can't yell. If you were to go up to Virginia, Minnesota today, and to a little town just south of Virginia called Sachs, there's a pump there, there's a pipe there. My tongue is there. Mittens. You had to go everywhere with mittens. Had to wear your mittens everywhere. And I was a space cadet. I lost my mittens. So my mom bought me a pair of mittens that had a string on them. Do you know what bullies do to a kid when they go to school with a string on their mittens? They yank the string.
2: When I hear this story, I'm reminded to always treat people with kindness. They will know we are Christians by our love. Lighten up and live.
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1: News. I'm Chris Foster. It's been four straight nights of airstrikes in Iran since those restarted in response to Iran attacking ships in the Strait of Hormuz.
2: The president making clear Iran is in for plenty more pain unless and until it gets back to the negotiating table.
3: They'll continue until I say it's enough. I mean, they'll continue. They've been the word the military likes to use is degrade. They've been degraded to a very low level.
2: President Trump insisting the Strait of Hormuz is once again open for business for everybody but Iran.
1: Fox's Nita Vogel. Immigration and Customs Enforcement plans to expand agents' use of body cameras and is ending most vehicle stops after fatal ICE shootings in Maine and Texas. People accused of threatening agents or public safety trying to drive away. 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
4: Here at First Alert Forecast Wednesday morning. Patchy fog for the morning. Lingering shower storm can't be ruled out for your Wednesday with high temperatures back near 88. I'm meteorologist John Gross.

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1: Is there a comment that constantly garners more comments because the original comment was so intriguing? I hear one every day. A comment so viable, so intriguing, that everyone is commenting on that original comment. It's the Focus on the Family commentary. A comment that resounds for families everywhere, garnering constant comments indeed.
2: I have a question for the married man who's listening. Do you cherish your wife? You love her, sure, but do you cherish her? Some guys do, but some guys don't seem to understand what it means to cherish their wives. Let me explain it this way. If money were no object, what would your dream car be like? From the shiny paint to the finely tuned engine, you'd probably devote a good bit of attention to that car. You'd protect it from dents and potholes. 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You'd be so proud of your car. 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Don't settle for less. Ladies, tomorrow I'll share how you can cherish your husband and create the relationship you've always dreamed of. 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I'm Jim Daly.
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4: Spain is on their way to New York. They are back in the World Cup final for the first time since 2010 when they won the title. They defeated France on Tuesday 2-0, their third consecutive victory over their European neighbors in the past 2 years. They await the winner of England and Argentina. That showdown coming on Wednesday at 3 p.m. Eastern. The MLB All-Star game on Tuesday night ended with a 4-0 victory for the American League. Cody Bellinger was named MVP of the game. He drove in 2 runs off of a bases-loaded single. The Athletic is reporting that the NBA's investigation into the LA Clippers has grown in scope. It is no longer just about salary cap circumvention with the aspiration deal, but now includes other improper expenses provided to Kawhi Leonard by the team, as well as a possible second unreported endorsement deal with a different company. The expanded investigation has caused delays into any ruling.
5: Marshall University has had some highly decorated coaches in its history. Do you know which coach led their teams to the most wins? Cam Henderson's teams won 436 basketball, football, and baseball games at Marshall. That was the most in school history until Shonda Stanton arrived as the Herd softball coach. She passed Henderson's win total in 2014 and won 560 games in her 18 seasons at Marshall. With your Marshall Health Marshall Minute, I'm Steve Cotton.

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1: No, but being good Christians, we try to do things God's way while we dated. So we practice abstinence the entire time. You know, unfortunately, about a week after being married to me, my wife went back to abstinence. Just kidding. But now, seriously, we are trying to start a family, and which to be honest, at my age, makes me a little bit nervous. I mean, if we don't have kids soon, we may end up having to buy both Pampers and Depends. I could have teenagers in the house long after I've retired. Yeah, here, Dad, catch.
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1: News. I'm Therese Crowley. Nighttime into the day, Iran takes a fourth straight round of pounding after CENTCOM dropped the wall of steel, restoring the U.S. naval blockade. President Trump says we had a deal. Iran went back on it, and it's going to get worse when the U.S. hits its electric grid and bridges next week, telling Fox's Trey Yates.
2: They'll continue until I say it's enough. I mean, they'll continue. They've been there. You know, the word the military likes to use is degrade. They've been degraded.
1: Iran reports 250 casualties when one of its army barracks was hit. Acting Attorney General Todd Blanche facing his first Senate confirmation hearing. Escape from Alcatraz. A three-deck pontoon boat sank off the rocky coast with 16 rescued from the cold waters, three missing, one died, mostly family, holding a memorial on the San Francisco Bay. 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
3: Geared first alert forecast. Lingering shower storm can't be ruled out for your Wednesday with high temperatures back near 88. I'm meteorologist John Gross.

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1: George Washington, the first president of the United States, aptly called the father of our nation. As commander-in-chief of the fledgling American Revolutionary Forces, he held together a discouraged American army while successfully negotiating with the French. And in 1787, he was elected as the president of the Constitutional Convention.
2: But did you know when Washington was president, he sent a letter to the Hebrew congregation in Rhode Island? He referenced Micah 4:4, a verse he referred to frequently in his private and public writings.
3: May the children of the stock of Abraham who dwell in this land continue to merit and enjoy the goodwill of the other inhabitants, while everyone shall sit in safety under his own vine and fig tree, and there shall be none to make him afraid.
1: Engage with the Bible, this book of all books.
2: Brought to you by Museum of the Bible.
4: Ricky Henderson's 130 stolen bases in the 1982 season has stood as the modern-day major league record for some 40 years now. But the Marshall softball record for most steals in a season is not nearly that old. Do you know who holds the mark? In the 2017 season, Marshall's Alicia D'Orazio stole 56 bases. That not only set the Marshall record, she led the entire nation in steals that year. With your Marshall Health Marshall Minute, I'm Steve Cotton.
5: Here at First Alert Forecast, lingering shower storm can't be ruled out for your Wednesday with high temperatures back near 88. I'm meteorologist John Gross.

0: You're listening to the Family Comedy Minute, brought to you by New Missions. Let's enjoy the gift of laughter with Dave Edwards.
1: Do anybody here ever been to Oklahoma, anybody?
2: Yeah.
1: Anyone live there now? Yeah, that's right. That's my point. Anyone's ever gone to left? In Oklahoma, just one of those trees would be considered a national forest. And so they build a fence around it. Let's go camping at the tree. And so I know the South gets made fun of and all the redneck stuff, but Oklahoma is asking for it. I'm not making this up. They just started a campaign to plant trees around the city and make it prettier. The campaign is called Up With Trees. They've made signs that say Up With Trees, and the signs are made out of wood.
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1: I'm Chris Foster. U.S. Central Command announced the first daytime airstrikes in Iran since President Trump announced the end of a ceasefire. He tells Fox his objectives, Iran never having a nuclear weapon or closing the Strait of Hormuz and having a degraded military, are met.
2: Well, I think they're completed now, honestly. If we left right now, it would take them 20 years to rebuild what they have.
1: Iran's threatening to block more trade routes in the region. Acting Attorney General Todd Blanche is a Senate confirmation hearing today.
3: Part of President Trump's issue today with getting Blanche through might be Republicans, including Tom Tillis and John Cornyn. Both of those men could vote Blanche down if he cannot assure them that the so-called weaponization fund to pay out people with taxpayer money who think they have been wronged by the federal government is dead.
1: Fox's Peter Ducey. 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
4: Here at First Alert Forecast, lingering shower storm can't be ruled out for your Wednesday with high temperatures back near 88. I'm meteorologist John Gross.

saw a different virtue was engraved upon each stone. 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And then I passed the marker, abs turned to leave a fresh dug grave I paused to see. The headstone clearly read, here lies the Christian family. 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

And there I pray. 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
1: Hello, and welcome to another story of America's faith. I'm Richard Lee. One of Abraham Lincoln's closest friends was a skeptic, Joshua Speed. Earlier in his life, Lincoln was also a skeptic of the Bible. Speed wrote of a conversation with Lincoln just before his assassination, which he came into a room with Lincoln reading the Bible. Surprised by this, Speed said to Lincoln, "If you have recovered from your skepticism, I'm sorry to say that I have not." 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
3: Spain is on their way to New York. They are back in the World Cup final for the first time since 2010 when they won the title. They defeated France on Tuesday 2-0, their third consecutive victory over their European neighbors in the past 2 years. They await the winner of England and Argentina. That showdown coming on Wednesday at 3 p.m. Eastern. The MLB All-Star Game on Tuesday night ended with a 4-0 victory for the American League. Cody Bellinger was named MVP of the game. He drove in 2 runs off of a bases-loaded single. The Athletic is reporting that the NBA's investigation into the LA Clippers has grown in scope. It is no longer just about salary cap circumvention with the Aspiration deal, but now includes other improper endorsement deal with a different company. The expanded investigation has caused delays into any ruling.
4: Marshall golfers have long dominated the West Virginia amateur scene. It's been that way for decades. But among all those Marshall players, do you know who won the most individual championships while playing at Marshall? Among all the great Marshall golfers all time, Harold Payne set a record when he won 4 individual titles between 1975 and 77, and then Jonathan Clark matched that with 2 wins in 95 and 2 more in 96. With your Marshall Health Marshall Minute, I'm Steve Cotton.

0: Laughter is a good medicine. 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
1: My father's so funny. He is from the South. He was down there, I guess, and he found these grave sites, you know, and so he bought me one. I was like, thanks. Yeah, what do you say to that? You're like, I got your grave site. They were on sale for $25. It's like, you know, Hallmark doesn't really have a thank you card for this sort of thing. You know, but then I start thinking about it. I start getting a little bit excited, you know, because at 30-something years old, it's my first piece of real estate. I mean, think about it. Quiet neighborhood. Free flowers. I'm short. I'm thinking about renting out the back half.
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1: News. Time to 7 hour session. Strikes escalating, and President Trump tells Fox's Trey Yingst it's going to get worse when the U.S. hits Iran's electric grid and bridges next week till it comes back to the table.
2: I think they have no choice.
3: Why haven't they yet?
2: I think if I didn't do the way I'm doing, they would never make a deal. They would have never made a deal with Obama. That deal was the worst deal. What they did sign was a worthless piece of paper.
1: Acting Attorney General Todd Blanche in first Senate confirmation hearings with Jeffrey Epstein survivors objecting because some of their names were exposed when Blanche released millions of Epstein files. Greetings from Canada. Smoke from Thunder Bay wildfires browning the skies from the Midwest across New York down to Cincinnati and D.C. atop a heat wave. 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
4: Here at First Alert Forecast, lingering shower storm can't be ruled out for your Wednesday with high temperatures back near 88. I'm meteorologist John Gross.

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1: History was made on today's date. Stay tuned for an American Minute with Bill Federer.
2: Robert Aitken, the publisher of the Pennsylvania Magazine, died this day, July 15, 1802. During the colonial era, the Bible most used in America was the King's Authorized Version, printed on the King's official presses in England. But as the Revolutionary War interrupted trade with England, and since the Bible was used commonly in education, the Continental Congress in 1782 responded to the shortage by approving and recommending that Robert Aitken of Philadelphia print the first Bibles in America. They were to be a, quote, neat edition of the Holy Scriptures for the use of schools.
1: This has been an American Minute with Bill Federer. For a free transcript, call American Minute at 1-888-USA-WORD.
3: Some people get arrested for stealing, but on the softball field, it's a good way to win games. Do you know which Marshall softball star stole more bases than anyone else in school history? Alicia D'Orazio holds the Marshall career stolen base record with 166. In the last few games of her career, she broke the previous record held by Morgan Zirkle by four steals. With your Marshall Health Marshall Minute, I'm Steve Cotton.
4: Here at First Alert Forecast, lingering shower storm can't be ruled out for your Wednesday with high temperatures back near 88. I'm meteorologist John Gross.

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1: Your entire life, you've spent $2 for a bottle of water. Let me tell you about a bygone age of fairies and trolls. 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
1: The Federal Reserve's preferred inflation gauge accelerated in April, focusing attention on the central bank's ongoing struggle to bring price increases back to its 2% target, dimming hopes for a near-term interest rate cut. The Personal Consumption Expenditures Price Index rose 0.4% in April. The average rate on the 30-year fixed-rate mortgage climbed to 6.53% last week. That's the highest level in 9 months. Rising inflation concerns and elevated Treasury yields continued to pressure borrowing costs. Joy Furniture is recalling about 10,400 Talon and Royce sofas, love seats, and recliners after dozens of overheating incidents involving the power recliner switch. The power switch can malfunction and overheat, creating a fire hazard. The furniture was mostly sold in the Northeast. I'm Mark Huffman. Learn more at consumeraffairs.com.
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2: Well, it was just a few days ago that Secretary of Agriculture Brooke Rollins and the USDA announced some new policies concerning food as a part of national security. Sam Kiefer is with the American Farm Bureau Federation and explains some of the background of this.
4: Well, it's a seven-part plan for addressing agriculture security, and it includes limiting ownership of American farmland by adversaries of the United States. Also involves enhancing supply chain resilience and safeguarding both plant and animal health.
2: Kiefer also had this to say.
4: We understand and appreciate the need to protect the sensitive aspects of the American food system. And it's important to remember that food security is indeed national security. And we want to ensure that any steps by USDA or by the Trump administration protect American agriculture while also preserving the freedom and abilities of farmers to develop, to invest, and to sell their land depending on their unique circumstances.
2: Sam Kiefer with the American Farm Bureau Federation.
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6: Here at First Alert Forecast, lingering shower storm can't be ruled out for your Wednesday with high temperatures back near 88. I'm meteorologist John Gross.

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1: 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We'll share those today on the Old Farmer's Almanac Radio Report. With more practical tips and useful advice, this is the Old Farmer's Almanac Radio Report for Wednesday, July 15th, the 196th day of the year. Actor Scott Foley celebrates a birthday, and the social networking site Twitter, now X, was launched on this day 20 years ago. July is National Hot Dog Month, and today is officially Hot Dog Day. 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Sounds hard to swallow, but reactions from those who've tried it are generally positive. Most reviewers note how the nutty, roasted, salty flavors complement the meat. 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Suggested garnishments to make your peanut butter hot dog complete are bacon, onions, and shredded cheddar, to name a few. 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
3: Spain is on their way to New York. They are back in the World Cup final for the first time since 2010 when they won the title. They defeated France on Tuesday 2-0, their third consecutive victory over their European neighbors in the past 2 years. They await the winner of England and Argentina, that showdown coming on Wednesday at 3 p.m. Eastern. The MLB All-Star Game on Tuesday night ended with a 4-0 victory for the American League. Cody Bellinger was named MVP of the game. He drove in 2 runs off of a bases-loaded single. The Athletic is reporting that the NBA's investigation into the LA Clippers has grown.

0: grown in scope. It is no longer just about salary cap circumvention with the aspiration deal, but now includes other improper expenses provided to Kawhi Leonard by the team, as well as a possible second unreported endorsement deal with a different company. The expanded investigation has caused delays into any ruling.
1: Hank Aaron might not still be baseball's all-time home run king, but he still does hold the all-time RBI record, 2,297 in his career. Do you know who's Marshall's all-time RBI leader? There's nobody close to him. Victor Gomez rewrote the Marshall record book in his career between 2008 and 2011, and maybe the most impressive record is 211 career runs batted in, 72 more than anybody else in Thundering Herd history. With your Marshall Health Marshall Minute, I'm Steve Cotton.

0: 70 Minutes. Now let's enjoy the gift of laughter with Aaron Wilburn.
1: We men don't like to shop. You go, you get it, and you're back home in 20 minutes. Now my wife takes that same trip, hour and a half. Because she finds a blouse on sale that's usually $35, and it's on clearance for $5. But before she checks out, she realizes she don't have any shoes or slacks to match. So by the time all this is over, that $5 blouse has cost her $125. Now the amazing thing about it, she still thinks she saved money.
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1: News. I'm Chris Foster. President Trump says ICE should keep using traffic stops as an enforcement tool. ICE announced most stops would be suspended after fatal shootings in Maine and Texas.
2: Well, look, it's not a policy change. Leadership along with DHS believes they want to look at these last couple incidents and look.
1: Today, for Acting Attorney General Todd Blanche to have the job long term, he says his job is securing American safety.
3: When a family can send their kids to school, walk their neighborhood after dark, and build a life without fear, every promise of the American dream is within reach. When they cannot, none of it is.
1: He faces accusations of improperly targeting Trump political enemies and mishandling the release of Jeffrey Epstein files. 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
4: 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I'm meteorologist John Gross.

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2: America runs on Bulova time.
1: That declaration was the entire audio portion of the first advertisement appearing on a commercial television station. The rather subdued ad was broadcast on New York station WBNT this month in 1941, the first TV ad with the sanction of the Federal Communications Commission. The 10-second spot appeared in a Brooklyn Dodgers game against the Philadelphia Phillies. Consisting of nothing more than the image of a ticking clock, the ad cost Bulova just $9. TV commercials have grown vastly more sophisticated since the 1941 experiment. Creating new commercials engages many of the nation's more than 13,700 advertising agencies, which employ about 188,000 people. You can find more facts about America from the U.S. Census Bureau online at census.gov.
3: Here at First Alert Forecast, lingering shower storm can't be ruled out for your Wednesday with high temperatures back near 88. I'm meteorologist John Gross.

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1: I don't think I can help you.
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1: Yeah, call the record store and tell them what you told me.
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1: News. I'm Chris Foster. For now, Acting Attorney General Todd Blanchett has Senate confirmation hearings accused of mishandling the release of Jeffrey Epstein files.
2: Blanchett himself has admitted there were mistakes when it came to redactions of potential victim identities.
3: Whenever we learned that any victim's name had been improperly not redacted, we immediately took the document down and fixed it as soon as we could. That doesn't excuse the mistakes of which I take responsibility, but it does mean that we tried to fix them.
2: Blanchett insisted that Epstein victims can still come forward, and he wants them to.
1: Fox's David Spunt. President Trump tells ICE to resume traffic stops. They were suspended yesterday in response to fatal shootings during stops in Maine and Texas during the last week. There have been daytime airstrikes in Iran after four straight nights of strikes. 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
4: 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I'm meteorologist John Gross.

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1: Here's your On This Date update for July 15th. Boeing 707 jet took to the air for the first time today in 1954. It became the plane that revolutionized commercial air travel. The Ford Motor Company began full-scale production of a revolutionary new car model on this date in 1957. America turned thumbs down, making the Edsel synonymous with marketing flops. And today in 2006, Twitter was launched as a new social medium, bringing us hashtags and tweets. Born on this date,

0: wrestler and governor Jesse the Body Ventura, the painter Rembrandt, and the man who wrote 'Twas the Night Before Christmas, Clement Moore. I'm Mitch Davis, and that's your On This Date update.
1: From the Fox Sports Studios in Los Angeles, here's Chris Perfect.
2: Spain is on their way to New York. They are back in the World Cup final for the first time since 2010 when they won the title. They defeated France on Tuesday 2-0, their third consecutive victory over their European neighbors in the past 2 years. They await the winner of England and Argentina. That showdown coming on Wednesday at 3 p.m. Eastern. The MLB All-Star Game on Tuesday night ended with a 4-0 victory for the American League. Cody Bellinger was named MVP of the game. He drove in 2 runs off of a bases loaded single. The Athletic is reporting that the NBA's investigation into the LA Clippers has grown in scope. It is no longer just about salary cap circumvention with the aspiration deal, but now includes other improper expenses provided to Kawhi Leonard by the team, as well as a possible second unreported endorsement deal with a different company. The expanded investigation has caused delays into any ruling.

a mother cry when she's lost her little boy. Mom and dad stand broken for their son's life has been destroyed. Have you seen old age take those away who are special to our hearts? Listen then to what I say.

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1: I'd freak you guys out a little bit there. 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This is going to freak you out even more. I'm pretty sure hands aren't supposed to be this big. You know what I mean? Is that... My hands are huge. It's just not right. You know what I mean? I forget how big they are sometimes. You know, I woke up in the middle of the night the other night there. I was like, ah! Oh, sorry. Okay. There's a horse's head on my pillow. It's just my hand. It's a hand thing. My hands are huge. 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I am. I'm uncomfortable too. Sorry about that.
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1: Well, it was just a few days ago that Secretary of Agriculture Brooke Rollins and the USDA announced some new policies concerning food as a part of national security. Sam Kiefer is with the American Farm Bureau Federation and explains some of the background of this.
3: Well, it's a seven-part plan for addressing agriculture security, and it includes limiting ownership of American farmland by adversaries of the United States. Also involves enhancing supply chain resilience and safeguarding both plant and animal health.
1: Kiefer also had this to say.
3: We understand and appreciate the need to protect the sensitive aspects of the American food system. And it's important to remember that food security is indeed national security. And we want to ensure that any steps by USDA or by the Trump administration protect American agriculture while also preserving the freedom and abilities of farmers to develop, to invest, and to sell their land depending on their unique circumstances.
1: Sam Kiefer with the American Farm Bureau Federation.
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1: Just enough time for our daily pearl of wisdom, and it reminds us that if the human race profits from its mistakes, we have one glorious future ahead of us. That's your pearl of wisdom. You're on the farm, and I'm Ish.
5: Here at First Alert Forecast, lingering shower storm can't be ruled out for your Wednesday with high temperatures back near 88. I'm meteorologist John Gross.
6: Hello, I'm Jerry Stewart, and this is One Moment in America. When I was a boy growing up in Texas, one of my dad's favorite questions was, "Son, if you call a dog's tail a leg, how many legs does he have?" The answer? Listen to this story. When I was a young boy and I came to my dad with something someone had told me, often he would ask me the question, "Son, if you call a dog's tail a leg, how many legs would he have?" Five, right? No. Calling a tail a leg doesn't make it a leg. My point? 2 points. First, don't be so quick to believe something just because someone says it's so. Check it out for yourself. Second, be sure before you say something as fact that it is fact. There's way too much half-truths and downright lies flying around our country today. Please don't add to that list. Instead, be a truth-teller. I'm Jerry Stewart, and that was One Moment in America.
7: 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Kermit's allowed me to do an introduction to our guest star tonight, but I promise not to get carried away, so I'll be very understated. Here he is, the greatest talent in the history of the universe, Elton John!
8: Saving the
9: 70s. That's right. 1978 must have been the high point of Elton John's career because that's when he did The Muppet Show. And here's one he did 2 years earlier with the first artist he signed to his rocket.

0: I'm Mike Walker, and Saving the 70s will return after we pass the hat.
1: Veggie Noodle Bowls from the kitchen table in New York City. 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
2: I took a 14-inch nonstick skillet, little bit of high-temperature cooking oil, cremini, white, any kind of mushroom you like. You want about a pound total. So I browned the mushrooms first. Then I took some broccolini. And now we're just going to wilt in dark greens. Let's build the sauce. So we have a little bit of that Korean fermented chili paste in the bottom. About 4 tablespoons for a pound of noodles is what we're going for. Where'd my tongue slip?
1: For this recipe and more food tips, go to RachelRayShow.com.

0: I'm Ashley Dvorkin with a Fox Celebrity Profile with the cast of Peacock's new mystery whodunit series, All Her Fault, starring Sarah Snook as a mother searching for her missing son as mysterious circumstances unfold. Jake Lacy and Jay Ellis discussed how it's a series where intrigue starts right away.
1: You dive right in and then are sort of left going like, it could be any of these people or someone else.
2: I immediately wanted to jump to like to page 48 or whatever it is of that pilot, that first episode, to figure out like, well, where do we go from here?
0: Abby Elliott and Daniel Monks have tips for those ready to guess along.
3: There's so many subtle moments throughout, you know, the first few episodes. You know, if you blink, you might miss it.
4: Watch with friends or with people, family members, partners. It's very similar to like watching The Traitors. Is arguing and debating over who you think what or how.
0: Ashley Dvorkin, Fox News.
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5: 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Now the Batman director Matt Reeves coming to bat for Paul on X, calling him an incredible actor and an incredible person.
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5: And if you've got $100,000 lying around, well, we've got a story for you. 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Tolkien, the legendary author of the Lord of the Rings books, the very desk where much of those works were conceived. For CBS Entertainment, I'm Matt Wolf.
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9: Marshall University has had some highly decorated coaches in its history. Do you know which coach led their teams to the most wins? Cam Henderson's teams won 436 basketball, football, and baseball games at Marshall. That was the most in school history until Shonda Stanton arrived as the Herd softball coach. She passed Henderson's win total in 2014 and won 560 games in her 18 seasons at Marshall. With your Marshall Health Marshall Minute, I'm... That was the most in school history until Shonda Stanton arrived as the Herd softball coach. She passed Henderson's win total in 2014 and won 560 games in her...

0: 18 seasons at Marshall. With your Marshall Health Marshall Minute, I'm Steve Cotton.
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in love affair. Wait just one second. I've got this ringing in my ears. Does anyone else hear that? This one's from the Silvers. It's called High School Dance on Saving the 70s.

friend, what would life be without a little bubblegum? High School Dance from the Silvers on Saving the 70s with Mike Walker. And you can write me at savingthe70s@aol.com. Why would you want to do such a thing? Well, to tell me your comments and suggestions for the show and to make your request. Here's England Dan and John Ford Coley now. Love is the answer on Saving the 70s.

0: Made for Loving You from Kiss. Just before that, England Ann and John Ford Cooley, Love is the Answer. What was the question? When will Saving the 70s be back? Oh, right after this.
1: 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Let's find out. It's the Rock Almanac on iHeartRadio.
2: What's happening, rockers and rollers? It's Andy West. Let's get it started. We kick it off this week in 1965. The Rolling Stones get a gold record for selling 500,000 copies of Satisfaction. It would be their first gold record in the U.S. Jumping ahead, this week in 1980, It's Still Rock and Roll to Me hits number one in the U.S., giving Billy Joel his first chart topper on the Billboard Hot 100. This week in 1987, Guns N' Roses released their first album, Appetite for Destruction. It's a landmark debut featuring the hits Welcome to the Jungle, Paradise City, and Sweet Child of Mine. This week in 2001, Jimmy Eat World released their fourth album, Bleed American, featuring the tracks The Middle and Sweetness. The album is retitled Jimmy Eat World after September 11th. And this week in 2013, Pearl Jam play a sold-out show at Wrigley Field in Chicago, the first American stop touring behind their 10th studio album, Lightning Bolt. Seven songs in, the show is delayed by, you guessed it, lightning. After midnight, the band returns to the stage and plays a rousing set, as the place is still packed.
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0: Hi, Barbara.
1: Oh, hi, Bob.
0: I passed your mom and Schneider in the hall. They seem to be in a hurry.
1: Jolie's in trouble again. She put a bra and tutu on a brass Indian.
0: That's a laugh. Might even call it a mini ha-ha.
2: Seeding the 70s. Our favorite decade will never die because we're taking extraordinary measures to keep it alive no matter what. Saving the 70s with Mike Walker and Hype Magic Man.

yesterday by the Carpenters started in the summer of 1975 on WABC in New York. During the summer, in fact, when they were in the process of giving away the biggest prize ever in the history of American radio, $25,000 in cash. In the latter part of the 70s, WLS in Chicago topped that by every summer giving away a fully furnished house.

0: Never Can Say Goodbye. That song has been done a bunch of times, but I think my all-time favorite is Gloria Gaynor's version. Of course, when that came out, it was still a couple of years until she did what was to become her signature tune, I Will Survive. Hopefully we all will, because there's more Saving the 70s straight ahead.
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2: News. I'm Therese Crowley. Smoke from Thunder Bay, Canada wildfires browning the skies from the Midwest across New York and down to Cincinnati and D.C. atop a heat wave. While the House passes a bill to make daylight saving time permanent, Fox's Grady Trimble.
3: House lawmakers arguing there are mental health benefits and several...
2: National Sleep Foundation says permanent standard time is better so winter's not dark at 8 a.m. President Trump posting New York's Democrat Governor Hochul made a terrible decision, pausing all data centers, calling them liquid gold and driving forces in the future for jobs. And the president orders ICE to resume traffic stops, reversing the Homeland Secretary's pause after two fatal ICE shootings, saying ICE must stay strong but be judicious, fair, and smart. America's listening to Fox News.
4: Here at First Alert Forecast, lingering shower storm can't be ruled out for your Wednesday with high temperatures back near 88. I'm meteorologist John Gross.
5: This is Larry King dropping in, brought to you by AARP. Did you catch the comedian Louis C.K.'s parody of the new math on The Letterman Show? It's a second-grade math problem. It goes like this. Bill has three goldfish. He buys two more. How many dogs live in London? This bit of humor was included in a very serious New York Times story about why Americans aren't any good at math. In this case, new math. I'm here to tell the Times this is nothing new. I've always been terrible at math. Old math, new math, I've got no math. Imagine how I feel when my teenage boys turn to their homework. I look at their books, it could be astrophysics. Here's what's scary. If the facts in the Times story are accurate, I may be an above-average student. I'll tell you why. Back in the 80s, A&W restaurant chain tested a new hamburger to compete with McDonald's Quarter Pounder. The A&W burger was beefed up to a third of a pound. In taste tests, people favored the A&W burger, and A&W charged less for the bigger burger. Customers didn't buy it. You know why? Apparently, Americans didn't understand fractions. They thought the third pound was smaller than the quarter pounder. The new math.
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7: All morning long, from the moment I left the house, all I could think about was getting home. 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
0: From 1973, from the movie Breezy, directed by Clint Eastwood, William Holden and Kay Lenz. Welcome back to Saving the 70s.

a request for Sharon, who listens to us on WQLA in La Follette, Tennessee. The Commodores sail on Saving the 70s. Mike Walker here with a little ditty from Susie Quattro and Chris Norman. Stumble it in.

0: from Paul McCartney and Wings on Saving the 70s. Mike Walker here, and I want to put this next clip in context. This is from 1978 when Jim Baker's PTL Club was broadcasting to the world from Charlotte, North Carolina. What Wonderful Food for Parody from Robert Murphy and Larry Sprinkle on The Murphy in the Morning Show.
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0: There's booze in the blender, and soon it will render that frozen concoction that helps me hang on. Wasted Away Again in Margaritaville from Jimmy Buffett. On Saving the 70s, I'm Mike Walker, and in the moment, the trailer for a film that tells the true story of a bank robbery that went very wrong.
1: Welcome to Lighten Up with Ken Davis, brought to you by ChristianBook.com, where for over 30 years we've been equipping Christians with resources to encourage their Christian walk. Lighten Up is a moment to encourage your faith and brighten your day. Today we encourage you not to spoil the fruit, as Ken Davis shares a challenge.
2: Of all the fruits of the Spirit listed in the Bible, the fruit that always seems just out of my reach is patience. How about you? I don't know what God used in early times to test patience, but in modern times it has to be traffic. I've often carried on crazy conversations with persons in traffic. Where'd you learn to drive? On a golf course? The light is green, idiot. Green means get your head out of your cell phone and go. Come on, go, go! In the middle of one of these diatribes, my granddaughter whispered, "They can't hear you, Grandpa." I smiled and said, "You're right, honey. That's why God made this," and I leaned on the horn. Then I realized what a terrible example I was setting for my little ones. I don't believe God creates traffic jams to test our patience. I do believe that circumstances of any kind give us an opportunity to demonstrate the fruits of the Spirit or lean on the horn. Patience is within reach. It's a choice. On that day, I confessed my impatience to my grandchildren and to God. I asked God to help me see that waiting patiently for 15 seconds to let a thoughtless driver finish texting will not ruin my life. I asked him to remind me that the other person can't hear what I'm saying. Then I asked him to help me lighten up on the horn and live.
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2: Beyer. A fast-moving first half in Atlanta. England and Argentina currently scoreless in their World Cup semifinal. That just had 3 minutes of stoppage time. No goals in the back of the net. Winner of this match will face Spain in the World Cup final coming up on Sunday in New York. Loser will face France in the third-place game that takes place Saturday in Miami. A trade in baseball today. Brewers adding to their pitching staff, acquiring Lance McCullers Jr. from the Houston Astros. McCullers is currently on a rehab assignment for Houston. It ends up being a salary dump as Milwaukee will not be giving up any players in the deal. The ACC announced changes to their tiebreakers for the upcoming college football. So on Hurricanes will open up their regular season on September 29th, raising a banner against the Florida Panthers.
3: 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I'm meteorologist John Gross.
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5: You know something, people? 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
10: 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Mike Walker here. Welcome back to Saving the 70s.

0: Only the good die young from The Stranger. There's Billy Joel on Saving the 70s. I'm Mike Walker, and there's more after this.
1: What did you search from search list? And K-pop Demon Hunters was at the top in the U.S. Labubu, government shutdown, and tariffs were also in the top 10. Pedro Pascal was one of the most searched actors globally. And the biggest viral dish was the hot honey cottage cheese sweet potato beef bowl. Gross. That's what's trending. I'm Jen Clark.
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3: Go help Forensic find the slugs. Then you go find Starburst and see if this guy dumped his weapon somewhere.
4: Theo, every civil rights group in the city is going to be in on this one. You're going to get a lot of heat.
3: Tell me about it.
0: This is Saving the 70s. Another tense moment from Telly Savalas as Kojak.

0: Taking a trip.
1: Yeah.
0: Where to?
1: Well, I don't know. Where do I end up, I guess?
0: Yeah, I wish I was you.
2: Saving the 70s with Mike Walker. Go ahead.

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1: Embrace the vinyl, baby. Embrace the vinyl. There's Michael Parks. The theme song to Then Came Bronson, along with a little bit of the opening of the show. Before that, Jackson Browne started us off on Saving the 70s with Dr. My Eyes.
2: Saving

0: Hollywood Nights, Bob Seger, the Silver Bullet Band, and Lion Eyes from the Eagles on Saving the 70s. I'm Mike Walker, and when we return, Crosby, Stills, and Nash, but no Young. 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
2: Fox News. I'm Carmen Roberts. President Trump says U.S. strikes on Iran will intensify next week, telling Fox News.
3: We're going to knock out all their power plants. We're going to knock out all their bridges unless they get to the table and negotiate.
2: And Iran continues retaliating, launching attacks on Gulf nations hosting U.S. forces. Despite five straight days of American airstrikes, including today's daylight strikes, which followed Iranian attacks on commercial shipping. In the Senate.
4: I'm proud of what we've done to help American families see safer streets and to have a fair shot at the life they're working to build.
2: Acting Attorney General Todd Blanche faced tough questions in his Senate confirmation hearing, including over the Epstein files. He says the mistaken release of unredacted victims' names was corrected as quickly as possible. He has been a staunch ally of President Trump. 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
5: The Federal Reserve's preferred inflation gauge accelerated in April, focusing attention on the central bank's ongoing struggle to bring price increases back to its 2% target, dimming hopes for a near-term interest rate cut. The Personal Consumption Expenditures Price Index rose 0.4% in April. The average rate on the 30-year fixed-rate mortgage climbed to 6.53% last week. That's the highest level in 9 months. Rising inflation concerns and elevated Treasury yields continued to pressure borrowing costs. Joy Furniture is recalling about 10,400 Talon and Royce sofas, love seats, and recliners after dozens of overheating incidents involving the power recliner switch. The power switch can malfunction and overheat, creating a fire hazard. The furniture was mostly sold in the Northeast. I'm Mark Huffman. 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
6: Here at First Alert Forecast, lingering shower storm can't be ruled out for your Wednesday with high temperatures back near 88. I'm meteorologist John Gross.
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8: A 30% chance of snow tonight. Partly sunny tomorrow with a high about 43. Wind is northeast at 10. Suburbs, northwest 37 degrees, southwest 36. Downtown Marina City, 32 in Chicago at CFL.
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0: From March 15th, 1976, there's Larry Lujak, Super Jock, on Super CFL in Chicago. Hi, this is Mike. Welcome to Saving the 70s, and here's the song Lujak was playing. Slow Run.

for the summer 76, riding in my black Chevelle SS with the radio turned just as loud as it would go, playing Foghat and Slow Ride. And it's a good thing we didn't have those subwoofers like they have today that can shatter glass, or I would have done some serious damage. Here's Barry Manilow. You know him. Him writes the songs.

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0: soul, Aretha, on Saving the 70s. Of course, Aretha is known for the way she infuses gospel feeling with R&B and pop music. But that may be Aretha's most gospel-sounding pop song, the Simon & Garfunkel chestnut, Bridge Over Troubled Water, on Saving the 70s. And there's more after this.
1: Veggie Noodle Bowls from the kitchen table in New York City. 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
2: I took a 14-inch nonstick skillet, little bit of high-temperature cooking oil, cremini, white, any kind of mushroom you like. You want about a pound total. So I browned the mushrooms first. Then I took some broccolini. And now we're just going to wilt in dark greens. Let's build the sauce. So we have a little bit of that Korean fermented chili paste in the bottom. About 4 tablespoons for a pound of noodles is what we're going for. Where'd my tongue go?
1: For this recipe and more food tips, go to RachelRayShow.com.

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1: I'm giving you a chance.
0: Creepy stuff there. As the Riddler and the Batman, this week Quentin called Paul Weak Sauce on a podcast. Now the Batman director Matt Reeves coming to bat for Paul on X, calling him an incredible actor and an incredible person.
2: It's like in the great stories, Mr. Frodo.
0: And if you've got $100,000 lying around, well, we've got a story for you. That's the expected cost at a British auction for the writing desk of J.R.R. Tolkien, the legendary author of the Lord of the Rings books, the very desk where much of those works were conceived. For CBS Entertainment, I'm Matt Wolf.
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4: Ricky Henderson's 130 stolen bases in the ninth now, but the Marshall softball record for most steals in a season is not nearly that old. Do you know who holds the mark? In the 2017 season, Marshall's Alicia D'Orazio stole 56 bases. That not only set the Marshall record, she led the entire nation in steals that year. With your Marshall Health Marshall Minute, I'm Steve Cotton.
5: Here at First Alert Forecast, lingering shower storm can't be ruled out for your Wednesday with high temperatures back near 88. I'm meteorologist John Gross.

0: 20th Century Fox presents Paul Mazursky's An Unmarried Woman.
1: What are you doing out by yourself?
2: Getting divorced.
1: What happened?
2: He was buying a shirt in Bloomingdale's and he fell in love. I'm sad, I'm lonely.
3: It's certainly okay to feel lonely.
1: You really hate me, don't you?
2: Yeah.
4: Are you seeing other men yet?
2: Not today.
0: Paul Mazursky's An Unmarried Woman. Saving the
5: 70s. I know it's not cool for me to say out loud that being a major league chick flick and me being a guy, but I really liked that movie. Mike here, welcome back to Saving the 70s. With all the success and all the tragedy, the story of the Brothers Gibb would make one hell of a movie. They sure gave us a lot of great tunes. Here's Love You In...

someone under 35, that is the theme to CSI. But to someone my age, that, of course, is the title track to The Who's album, Who Are You? Featuring the drumming of wild man Keith Moon. And we lost Keith not long after that. My name's Mike Walker, and I am so...

0: couple of really great tunes there. Ride, Captain, Ride from Blues Image on Saving the 70s. Just before that, Joan Baez, The Night They Drove Old Dixie Down. My name's Mike Walker, and when Saving the 70s returns, the world, according to Archie Bunker.
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5: Oh, let me tell you something. I am so sick of Washington and all its works and all them politicians down there and them congressmen and the congressmen. Boy, I'll bet you won't find none of them congressmen signing down their electric blankets tonight. Because if they did, their secretaries would get up and go home.
6: 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With Mike Walker.
7: All right, we should be able to sleep like babies now that Archie Bunker has solved all of our problems. I'm Mike. Welcome back.

0: peaceful, easy feeling from the Eagles. Back to the Island, Leon Russell. And we started off with Summer Nights from Grease, John Travolta and Olivia Newton-John. This is Saving the 70s. I'm Mike Walker, and there's more coming up.
1: I'm Ashley DeVorkin with a Fox Celebrity Profile with Jesse Eisenberg and Dominic Sessa of the magic-filled third installment in the Now You See Me franchise, Now You See Me, Now You Don't. Jesse, I'll start with you. What is the comfort level you have with this character just compared to any other roles that you just love to revisit him?
2: Yeah, I mean, it's not just that this is like the third movie that I feel comfortable with it. Like, from the first week of filming the first Now You See Me, I felt immediately, like, really happy playing this part.
1: What would your magician stage name be? If you could just come up with it. For you, not your character.
3: Probably like Sensational Sessa or something like
2: that. Oh, of course.
1: Nice.
3: Yeah. Alliteration is kind of key.
1: And yes.
2: The eyes in the back of my head.
3: Eyes in back of my head.
2: Yes.
1: Those are great, though. I also want to talk movie magic. So what was the first movie you saw where you thought, how did they do that? That is movie magic.
2: Quick Change, Bill Murray was in it.
3: Probably like the first Gladiator movie.
1: Ashley DeVorkin, Fox News.
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4: 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This week, Quentin called Paul weak sauce on a podcast. Now the Batman director Matt Reeves coming to bat for Paul on X, calling him an incredible actor and an incredible person.
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4: And if you've got $100,000 lying around, well, we've got a story for you. That's the expected cost at a British auction for the writing desk of J.R.R. Tolkien, the legendary author of the Lord of the Rings books, the very desk where much of those works were conceived. For CBS Entertainment, I'm Matt Wolf.
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1: Fox News, I'm Tom Graham. The U.S. military launching a second round of strikes today against Iran. President Trump says leadership from Tehran has reached out to him again after an interim peace deal was broken several days ago.
2: We will see what's happening. We received a call just as I was coming here that they want to meet.
1: The president speaking with Fox's Edward Lawrence while at an event at the U.S. Army War College in Pennsylvania. An intense heat dome impacting parts of the Midwest and Northeast, while wildfire smoke blowing down from Canada is triggering air quality concerns for millions.
3: All of that smoke pushing in from the Minnesota-Wisconsin border and pushing all the way into the Northeast. We are expecting that air quality to reach unhealthy levels, so a good idea to stay indoors, avoid being outside for long periods of time.
1: Fox weather meteorologist Bane Froney in at New York City. 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
4: With a Wall Street Business Report, I'm Bob Agnew. U.S. wholesale inflation fell from May to June on plunging energy prices, but intensifying hostilities with Iran are possibly changing that outlook.
5: The Labor Department reports its producer price index, which captures inflation before it reaches consumers, dropped 0.3% from May. Compared to a year ago, it was up 5.5% in June. Gasoline prices plunged 12% in June, but are still up nearly 43% from June of last year, pushed higher by the Iran war.
4: That is Mike Hempen reporting. New York is blocking new large data centers that fuel artificial intelligence for up to a year to protect the environment and energy grid. The governor signed an executive order this week for the country's first statewide moratorium. On Wall Street, it was a winning session across the board at the closing bell. The Dow up 150 points. With the Wall Street Business Report, I'm Bob Agnew.
6: Here at First Alert Forecast, lingering shower storm can't be ruled out for your Wednesday with high temperatures back near 88. I'm meteorologist John Gross.
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2: That's right. You get every song ever recorded for only $3.99. They back the truck right up to your house. Hi, this is Mike on Saving the 70s, and here's one of the songs from that KTEL commercial circa 1972. Hot butter. Popcorn.

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1: Hot butter popcorn on Saving the 70s. Hot butter and popcorn, two things that go well together. Here's one from Derek and the Dominoes featuring Eric Clapton before he became a member of the Bee Gees. Say what? No, of course, Eric Clapton was never a member of the Bee Gees. Our facts aren't always factual, but the show's dirt cheap, so they keep running it anyway.

Were you one of the millions of kids who huddled around the television every time there was a new installment of The Undersea World of Jacques Cousteau? Boy, I was. My dad was a science teacher, so he kind of insisted, but it didn't take much nudging. Calypso, John Denver on Saving the 70s, along with Layla from Derek and the Dominoes.

0: accuse me of being with your best friend and I will leave you. That's how much I feel. I would never do that. Besides, she ain't even that good. I mean, really, I would never, ever, ever do that, honey. Ambrosia on Saving the 70s, and there's more after we make a little money.
1: This is the Family Comedy Minute with comedian Justin Fennell.
2: Well, my daddy's one of the fireball preachers. You know the type? You go up high, come down low, get loud, get soft. People ask, is it normal growing up in a preacher's home? I said, I don't know. That's all I know is preacher's home. Does your daddy talk like that at home? Yeah, like your father might tell you, boy, cut the grass. Not my dad. It'd be more like, son, when I come home, I shall put the hand on the handle of the mower. I shall pull once, not twice, but three times I shall pull. I shall crank the mower. Then go north, south, east, west. I shall cut the grass, back the grass, put the bag of grass beside the road. Thus saith the Father.
1: This is Tim DeSellis, president of New Missions, reminding you that it's just smart to make laughter a part of your everyday.

0: I'm Ashley DeBorkin with a Fox Celebrity Profile with Sarah Snook, who leads Peacock's All Her Fault, about a mother searching for her missing son and the mysterious circumstances which unfold from there. Snook spoke about how being a mom added to her perspective on the role.
1: Yeah, I was only able to draw on that for my own experiences, or my, I've never lost her at all, but the imagination to the world building of that, what it would be like to have the worst thing happen.
0: Previously starring as Shiv Roy on Succession, she shared what she was looking for in projects following the hit series.
1: I've been really kind of conscious about putting Succession in a different box. Like, it's not the thing that can ever be topped or compared with, or that was such an amazing experience that was career changing.
0: And you're also an EP on this for the first time. So what is sort of a takeaway that you can bring to whatever project you do next?
1: When you're an EP on every project is a different way of inhabiting that role. For me, what was really important was setting a culture on set and to have a kind of everyone's welcome equality.
0: Ashley DeBorkin, Fox News.
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2: Creepy stuff there as the Riddler and the Batman. This week, Quentin called Paul weak sauce on a podcast. Now the Batman director Matt Reeves coming to bat for Paul on X, calling him an incredible actor and an incredible person.
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2: And if you've got $100,000 lying around, well, we've got a story for you. That's the expected cost at a British auction for the writing desk of J.R.R. Tolkien, the legendary author of the Lord of the Rings books, the very desk where much of those works were conceived. For CBS Entertainment, I'm Matt Wolf.
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7: At the World Cup, Argentina was down but never out.
8: Messi driving in. Messi crossing back. Paul, there it is. Lautaro Martinez. Stoppage time. Go ahead. Goal for Argentina.
7: You heard it all on Fox TV. Argentina is headed back to the World Cup finals to face Spain on Sunday in New Jersey. Lionel Messi assisted on both of the goals that happened within 7 minutes for Argentina. England will face France for third place on Saturday. In the NFL, the Saints and running back Alvin Kamara have agreed to a restructured contract to keep him in New Orleans. And in the NHL, the Carolina Hurricanes will raise their second Stanley Cup championship banner on September 29th when they host the Florida Panthers to kick off the season. In baseball, the Brewers have acquired left-handed pitcher Lance McCullers from the Astros.
9: Marshall golfers have long dominated the West Virginia amateur scene. It's been that way for decades. But among all those Marshall players, do you know who won the most individual championships while playing at Marshall? Among all the great Marshall golfers all time, Harold Payne set a record when he won four individual titles between 1975 and 77, and then Jonathan Clark matched that with two wins in 95 and two more in 96. With your Marshall Health Marshall Minute, I'm Steve Cotton.
10: Here in First Alert Forecast, lingering shower storm can't be ruled out for your Wednesday with high temperatures back near 88. I'm meteorologist John Gross.
11: 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It's Jungle Love, all right. Steve Miller's band on WPLJ out of Book of Dreams. Rod Stewart, You're in My Heart. The final acclaim for Footloose and Fancy Free. It was Boston feeling satisfied. Hope you are, too, on this Thanksgiving 1978. And on WPLJ up top there, the title song from Tupelo Honey, Van Morrison in stereo for you. 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
12: 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And I'm Mike on

Saving the 70s with Mike. I got to tell you, I am a huge Stylistics fan. Those songs are so romantic that they just melt me. I know I sound like a 16-year-old girl when I say that, but I love that stuff. Let's put it all together on Saving the 70s. Here's Three Dog Night, Black and White.

Come Sail Away from Styx, along with Three Dog Night, Black and White on Saving the 70s with Mike Walker. When Quincy Jones started producing Michael Jackson, reportedly, he had a few conditions. Two of them were, no more kid stuff, we'll only do songs about

0: It's funny how songs trigger memories. When I was a kid, my dad was a science and math teacher at Elkin High School in Elkin, North Carolina. And I remember whenever I hear that song, sitting in the car waiting for Dad. I was sitting outside the school. Dad was inside. And that song came on the radio and I turned it up and I thought it was just so pretty. Strange little song. And just before Michael, we heard Come Sail Away from Styx. There's more after this. You hang on.
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2: Remember when digital price tagging drew all sorts of complaints of potential price changes on items and stores? Looks like such fears are not realized. The concept of digital price tags had people thinking that retailers, specifically grocery stores, could adjust prices throughout the day on key items like food based on supply and demand surges. Such a pricing scheme could affect shoppers' budgets, affecting lower income or fixed income households. At least three states have tried passing laws to ban or limit the practice. But a survey from UC San Diego, University of Texas, and Northwestern reveals that just isn't happening. The researchers reviewed prices at a certain supermarket. The name is being withheld, but they reviewed prices between 2019 and 2024. The store introduced digital price tags in 2022, and prices kept within 6/10,000ths of a percentage point. With Fox on Tech, I'm Evan Brown, Fox News.

good saving the 70s. Sometimes when you hear a song on the radio, it takes you a little while to recognize it. You wonder, is that Hey Dude by the Beatles? No, that's it. I think it's that one by Sinatra, Strangers in the Night Exchanging Diseases. No, it's not that one either. No, it's that group from Illinois. It's Springfield, right? Saturday in the Park by Springfield. No, it's that other Illinois town.

Saturday in the Park, Chicago, and Saving the 70s with Mike Walker. Name dropping is not nice, but still, the lead singer of this next group claims to know or have known all the Beatles personally.

0: exposure to Bette Midler. I heard her on the radio and I thought, wow, I really like her. That's great. Then I started seeing appearances by her on TV and I thought, this is an odd one. Boogie Woogie Bugle Boy on Saving the 70s. I'm Mike Walker and there's more after this.
1: I'm Ashley Dvorkin with a Fox Celebrity Profile with Dave Franco, Ariana Greenblatt, and Justice Smith of the magic-filled franchise continuation, Now You See Me, Now You Don't.
2: Dave, I want to start with you because I know you've been practicing the card-throwing skills.
3: Oh, yeah.
2: Have you showed it off, like, in real life anywhere? Do you have a fun story of being somewhere random and you're like, oh, look?
3: Isla and I were walking through this park in Budapest where we shot the newest movie, and from a distance, we see this kid trying to throw cards, but he was very bad at it. And so I went up to him and he had no idea who I was, and I taught him how to throw cards, and by the time I walked away, he was whipping those across the park.
2: Ariana and Justice, you got to work with the team at the Magic Castle.
4: Learning basic magic, you kind of learn how most magic tricks are done, and it does kind of take the magic out of it, but you do have, you find a new appreciation for magic.
5: One of our amazing teachers, Handsome Jack, he would show me card tricks, and if I liked them enough, I would be like, please tell me how you did that.
1: Ashley Dvorkin, Fox News.
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6: Creepy stuff there. As the Riddler and the Batman, this week Quentin called Paul weak sauce on a podcast. Now the Batman director Matt Reeves coming to bat for Paul on X, calling him an incredible actor and an incredible person.
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6: And if you've got $100,000 lying around, well, we've got a story for you. That's the expected cost at a British auction for the writing desk of J.R.R. Tolkien, the legendary author of the Lord of the Rings books, the very desk where much of those works were conceived. For CBS Entertainment, I'm Matt Wolf.
9: Get your boogaloos out, baby. 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
11: Is Saving the 70s.
0: Oh, thank you, Lord, for nostalgia. A trailer from a movie released in the 70s, nostalgic for the 60s. And here's a radio show in the new millennium.

0: You know, there are a lot of things in this life that I have, at one time or another, toyed with being. When I was a kid, I was and still am fascinated by trains. I thought I might want to be a railroad engineer. I thought at one time I might want to be, I don't know, an astronaut. What kid raised in the 60s didn't want to be an astronaut? But one thing I never actually considered being was your woman. That's a bit of a stretch. If I were your woman, Gladys Knight and the Pips on Saving the 70s with Mike Walker. Here's one so old that apparently rent was low in L.A. when it was released. I am, I said, Neil Diamond on Saving the 70s.
1: LA is fine, the sun shines most of the time. And the feeling is laid back.

0: Saving the 70s, Billy Joel, the title track from the album The Stranger, along with Make Me Smile Chicago from Chicago 2. I'm Mike Walker, and if you're not having fun yet, you're just not trying. Hang on for more great tunes ahead on Saving the 70s.
1: Veggie Noodle Bowls from the kitchen table in New York City. 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
2: 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Then I took some broccolini. 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Let's build the sauce. So we have a little bit of that Korean fermented chili paste in the bottom. About 4 tablespoons for a pound of noodles is what we're going for. Bring my tongs up.
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1: 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Here's Monsi Bolaños.
2: It was another comeback win for Argentina at the World Cup.
3: Messi driving in. Messi crossing back.
2: Defeats England 2-1 in the semifinals, are headed back to the World Cup Finals to defend their trophy on Saturday. In the NFL, the New Orleans Saints and running back Alvin Kamara have agreed to a restructured contract to keep him in New Orleans for the upcoming season. In baseball, the Brewers have acquired left-handed pitcher Lance McCullers from the Houston Astros. In the NHL, the Carolina Hurricanes will raise their second Stanley Cup championship banner on September 29 when they host the Florida Panthers to kick off the new season.
4: Some people get arrested for stealing, but on the softball field, it's a good way to win games. Do you know which Marshall softball star stole more bases than anyone else in school history? Alicia D'Orazio holds the Marshall career stolen base record with 166. In the last few games of her career, she broke the previous record held by Morgan Zirkel by four steals. With your Marshall Health Marshall Minute, I'm Steve Cotton.
5: Your First Alert forecast tonight, a warm summer night with lows falling to right around 70 degrees, pushing the low to mid-90s as our next heat wave returns for the rest of the week. I'm First Alert Meteorologist Dylan Godet.
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7: When was the last time you stood up and applauded a movie? 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
11: That has to be one of the most boring trailers ever for a film that was actually pretty exciting. The 1973 trailer for Walking Tall. I'm Mike, and this is Saving the 70s.

the movie Nashville, Keith Carradine. He's easy. He's a man. Of course he's easy. Here's Kiss Now on Saving Them 70s.

good on Saving the 70s. These days when I hear that song, I think of the movie Boogie Nights from 1998 because that song was featured on the soundtrack. Burt Reynolds deserved an Oscar. What an amazing soundtrack. Lou Rawls, you'll never find another voice like his.

0: one of those songs when it's on, I just crank up the radio, man. I got to hear every note. It's Lou Rawls, of course. You'll Never Find Another Love Like Mine, along with Magnet and Steel from Walter Egan. My name's Mike Walker. This is Saving the 70s, and there's more on the way. You hang on.
1: Your AI distraction blocker. This is Soundbites, and I'm Alan Davidson. Can't keep your mind on your work? Just too much stuff on your desktop? Are you fed up with creating block lists to prevent being distracted? 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
1: There

these years later, I still shake my head when I hear that song. There are lots of cheating songs in pop music, and particularly in country music, which usually run along the lines of, "Honey, I'm so very sorry. I made a horrible mistake. Please forgive me. You're the only one." This one, on the other hand, says basically, "Honey, I cheated. I liked it. And I'd like your permission to continue." That takes nerve. Mary McGregor on Saving the 70s.

0: 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There's more ahead.
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2: We need to capitalize on Michael's success. Because the Jackson family is the brand. That's our Coca-Cola.
1: In the movie Michael, now on video, we get the origin story of the King of Pop. That story begins in Gary, Indiana in 1966. Little Michael Jackson is the son of a domineering father and a soft-spoken mother. He can sing, dance, and entertain. And as his story unfolds, Michael Jackson fulfills his childhood dream of a stylish story, but it doesn't dig deep. Michael's journey is an inspiring one, but we also witness the painful abuse that shaped it. Some language turns up too. So we're giving Michael a 3 out of 5 for family friendliness. You can read the full review at PluggedIn.com/radio. I'm Adam Holtz for Plugged In by Focus on the Family.